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0: It's Elaine on Backstage Country along with this week's co-host Kane Brown. And man, I love talking about your family. I mean, you seem like the best dad ever. I mean, like I said, being able to watch you guys and the stuff that you share on social media and everything. Is there anything in life that's better than that right now? Like, does that feel like the peak of everything?
1: Yeah, and that's what I said the other day. At the end of the day, it's like if music stops, y'all are going to be the only ones I have.
0: Right.
1: So, yeah, and Kate's, you know, as Kingsley gets bigger and we can barely pick her up, you know, Kate just gets more and more sad. And
0: what grade is Kingsley in right now? Is she a kinder?
1: I don't know. They're homeschooled, so I don't even know.
0: Okay, so they're just doing school.
1: Yeah. But yeah, so we just got a new tour bus.
0: Yeah.
1: Kate's crying as our old bus is leaving.
0: Because so many memories on there,
1: she's
0: right?
1: She's like, that was the first bus that we brought him on, da-da-da. And then our dog passed away. Nobody knows that, but Rambo. Mm. Yeah, I mean, it's been over a year now. But that was like, she's still stuck on that, so she's like, Rambo, that was Rambo's bus. And
0: right.
1: Yeah.
0: So everything's making her emotional.
1: We're getting old.
0: We are. Tell me about it. I know. Well, and I'm emotional about basically everything right now, being almost 9 months pregnant.
1: Yeah.
0: So even hearing you talk about this is making me want to tear up. Dang.
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12: Partly cloudy this evening, becoming mostly cloudy overnight. Tonight with a few showers possible, low temperature 63. Thursday, intervals of sunshine and clouds with widely scattered showers, high temperature 82. Partly cloudy Thursday night for the partial lunar eclipse, low temperature in the lower 60s. Friday, a mostly sunny sky, high of 80 degrees. Friday night, mostly clear, low 58. Saturday, mostly sunny with a high of 80. I'm Severe Weather Team 9 meteorologist Jeff Exline.
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0: It's Backstage Country. I'm Elena. Kane Brown is co-hosting this week. And Kane, we're talking about new music and this new era that you're in. Where are you at creatively right now when it comes to like an album process? Is that the goal? Or is it just like, I would just want to put out music because people are consuming music differently right now?
1: Yeah, so we're working on our album. Cinnamon's be done. I just got to do some vocals. The songs are finished.
0: Oh, nice.
1: Yeah, it was supposed to be done in June. It was supposed to come out this year, but it's not.
0: Okay, so we got a little bit to wait.
1: Yeah,
0: like maybe kick off the year with it.
1: Early next year. Yeah,
0: okay.
1: But we're going to release some songs in the meantime, probably three or four. But I'm not trying to do like a 30 to 40 song album like every artist is doing. It's just...
0: Good.
1: I don't know why we're doing that right now. I got to say it. I don't know why. That's a thing. I get fans want new music, but there's still music on there that they're not hearing.
0: Yeah, exactly. So, I feel like a lot can get lost.
1: Yeah, like, and you can put like... I mean, well, that's three albums in one.
0: Mm-hmm.
1: So...
0: And if you have all the content, then why not spread it out? Then
1: yeah,
0: you've got it all taken.
1: That's what I'm saying. I could put out three albums in a year.
0: Yeah.
1: That'd be... But I don't know.
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I'm Kane Brown, and if you're like me and you love discovering new music, then you won't want to miss this. 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

0: This is Kane Brown, your co-host of Backstage Country this week. We've got more coming up next.
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13: WTUZ Country Weather.
9: partly cloudy this evening, becoming mostly cloudy overnight. Tonight with a few showers possible, low temperature 63. Thursday, intervals of sunshine and clouds with widely scattered showers, high temperature 82. Partly cloudy Thursday night for the partial lunar eclipse, low temperature in the lower 60s. Friday, a mostly sunny sky, high of 80 degrees. Friday night, mostly clear, low 58. Saturday, mostly sunny with a high of 80. I'm Severe Weather Team 9 meteorologist Jeff Exline.
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12: WTUZ Country Weather. partly cloudy this evening, becoming mostly cloudy overnight tonight with a few showers possible. Low temperature 63. Thursday, intervals of sunshine and clouds with widely scattered showers. High temperature 82. Partly cloudy Thursday night for the partial lunar eclipse. Low temperature in the lower 60s. Friday, a mostly sunny sky, high of 80 degrees. Friday night, mostly clear, low 58. Saturday, mostly sunny with a high of 80. I'm Severe Weather Team 9 meteorologist Jeff Exline.
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0: with Elena and Kane Brown.
1: I tried out for so many talent shows. Like, I probably went to like 8 or 9 different ones.
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0: It's Backstage Country. Kane Brown is co-hosting this week. And Kane, we were talking earlier about Lauren Elena and the second collaboration that you guys just put out recently, Never Been in Love. But, you know, it makes me think about that relationship you brought up, how, you know, that first time around, everybody was like, whoa, they went to middle school together. It created this whole conversation.
1: Yeah.
0: Thinking back to that and seeing you guys do all this content, it made me realize I've never asked you, what was it like watching your middle school friend on American Idol when you were in high school at the time?
1: Yeah. It was crazy.
0: Yeah, what was that like? I've never heard this from you.
1: It was awesome. I mean, that was the real motivation.
0: Yeah.
1: And actually, I think I just told this story first time before I came over here. But
0: oh. Tell it a second. This is the first time.
1: It was just so cool because they had a big parade for in our small town of 9,000 people. And just to see somebody that you know that close, and she was like we were in the same friend group. Mm-hmm. And she always had a crazy voice, and then she's only gotten better, which is even crazier to think. But I moved schools, so I was rooting for her outside of town. My mom had no idea, and so I'm like, this girl's gonna win it, like she's gonna win it all. And then to see her get second, damn it, Scotty. But
0: we're not bitter.
1: No, but just to follow her, you know, just to show us like that we could get out of the town, the little town that we're in. And that was just cool to see. And that's really what gave me the motivation of just
0: putting yourself out
1: there. Not being scared. And I tried out for so many talent shows. Like, I probably went to like 8 or 9 different ones.
0: Like, in locally or nationally?
1: No, nationally. Like, just traveling. I was, going to New Orleans to try out for The Voice.
0: I forgot you did that.
1: Yeah, I was on the X Factor in L.A.
0: Yes.
1: Like, Lauren was the one that got me to do all that, so...
0: Yeah. That's the wild thing. It's like you've created so much career longevity and success that it's so easy to forget that. Like Chris Young, you forget he was on Nashville Star.
1: Yeah.
0: You know, like all of these things.
1: I mean, everybody. Morgan was on The Voice.
0: Yeah. Like, and, I mean, Mara Morris tried. Like, everybody kind of did these things, but man, have established themselves so well that it does it feel kind of good that people forget that that was
1: part of it? I honestly forgot till I just started talking
0: really?
1: To you.
0: Really? So, yeah. I mean, it's just a different world.
1: Yeah.
0: But that is crazy. Like, when did you first hear that she was going to be on it? Was it rumors around town and stuff, or did...
1: Yeah, well, I don't remember when I first heard about it. I just remember whenever that season was coming out, because me and my mom, that was a thing. Like, we watched American Idol regularly.
0: Yeah.
1: So, I just remember watching the commercial and seeing her face. And I was like, what?
0: That had to be, like, out-of-body experience.
1: Yeah, but she can't tell how far she made it, so we're just having to watch it and see. But me knowing her voice and hearing her in choir class, I'm like, she's got to go far, especially because we watch it. We listen to the skill gaps.
0: Yeah.
1: And Lauren was above everybody there, except for Scotty.
0: It had to be the same season.
1: But yeah, it was, I don't know. I loved watching it. I wish I could rewatch it.
0: Yeah, well, I guess you can over on Hulu.
1: I guess
0: re-experience all of it.
1: Yeah.
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19: Partly cloudy this evening, becoming mostly cloudy overnight. Tonight with a few showers possible, low temperature 63. Thursday, intervals of sunshine and clouds with widely scattered showers, high temperature 82. Partly cloudy Thursday night for the partial lunar eclipse, low temperature in the lower 60s. Friday, a mostly sunny sky, high of 80 degrees. Friday night, mostly clear, low 58. Saturday, mostly sunny with a high of 80. I'm Severe Weather Team 9 meteorologist Jeff Exline.

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3: Thursday, everybody. Welcome to show number 1693. It's after midnight. I'm your host, Granger Smith, and I love this kind of day because you could just see the weekend right around the corner. I've got so much good country music to play for you to celebrate that. I've also got some good news. I'll read for you. Hang tight for that. And I've also got some Nashville news back half of the hour with Ann Hudson. Stories about your favorite stars out there in Nashville, what they're up to. All this here coming up right now. It's hour number one of After Midnight. Let's go.
4: Oh, I can

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6: 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You're going to hear some conversations to help you remember her forever. 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

0: 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It's Ann Hudson.
1: So Jason Aldean has earned the first two diamond singles of his career with Dirt Road Anthem and You Make It Easy. They have both moved the equivalent of 10 million units. Aldean thanked the fans for making the songs part of their lives and said it's special to still experience a career first after all these years. That brings the total number of diamond certified country songs to 26. His next closest is My Kind of Party, which is currently halfway there at 5x platinum. Oh boy, Kacey Musgraves' video is continuing to go viral after she kicked off her Middle of Nowhere tour last week and performed Rhinestoned while floating on a pair of disco balls squished together. She kind of made a joke saying, this is what it looks like when no one tells me no. If you want to see them, up at aftermidnight.com.
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9: WDUZ Country partly to mostly cloudy overnight. Tonight, a few showers are possible. Low temperature 63. Thursday, partly cloudy with widely scattered showers. High temperature 82. Thursday night, isolated evening showers becoming partly cloudy for the partial lunar eclipse. Low temperature 61. Friday, mostly sunny with a high of 80 degrees. We'll stay dry over the weekend with sunshine Saturday and Sunday. High of 80 Saturday. High of 85 on Sunday. I'm Severe Weather Team 9 meteorologist Jeff Exline.
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2: Joe Buck and John Smoltz welcoming you back to the City Center Convenience Mart. Well, John, the stage is set for the final transaction.
3: That's right, Joe. 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
2: Meanwhile, Randy's stone-faced. 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
3: Go to takeahealthystand.org.
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5: 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What a beautiful spirit. You're going to hear some conversations to help you remember her forever. 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
8: 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And I feel that to my core. I would say, amen, brother.
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1: Here's a fella in Nebraska who broke just about every rule in the book. He was driving the wrong way on a one-way street, drunk as a skunk again. Turns out he wasn't even supposed to be driving because his license got yanked for a DUI before. Oh, and that fancy breathalyzer he was supposed to have in his truck, nowhere to be found. Blew over 3 times the legal limit and started acting a fool when the cops showed up. $25,000 bond later, he's still dumb.
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8: Partly to mostly cloudy overnight tonight. A few showers are possible. Low temperature 63. Thursday, partly cloudy with widely scattered showers. High temperature 82. Thursday night, isolated evening showers becoming partly cloudy for the partial lunar eclipse. Low temperature 61. Friday, mostly sunny with a high of 80 degrees. We'll stay dry over the weekend with sunshine Saturday and Sunday. High of 80 Saturday. High of 85 on Sunday. I'm Severe Weather Team 9 meteorologist Jeff Exline.
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0: Here's what's new in Nashville. Here's Ann Hudson.
1: So Riley Green says his role in Marshals may be just the beginning of his acting career. He told Talk Shop Live that he enjoyed the challenge of getting into character and learning something completely different from music. He also said shows in Yellowstone Universe are a natural fit for country artists and have helped introduce fans to a lot of new music. Now he's actively looking at other acting opportunities and says he could see himself doing a lot more of it. You'll get to see a lot more of Riley Green also if you go on Top Shelf Country Cruise with us. It's going to be happening in March. Granger and I will be there. And well, we want to meet you, see you, and hang out with you in real life. 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Oh boy, Kacey Musgraves' video is continuing to go viral after she kicked off her Middle of Nowhere tour last week and performed Rhinestoned while floating on a pair of disco balls squished together. She kind of made a joke saying, this is what it looks like when no one tells me no. If you want to see them, up at aftermidnight.com.
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11: WTUZ Country Partly to mostly cloudy overnight. Tonight, a few showers are possible. Low temperature 63. Thursday, partly cloudy with widely scattered showers. High temperature 82. Thursday night, isolated evening showers becoming partly cloudy for the partial lunar eclipse. Low temperature 61. Friday, mostly sunny with a high of 80 degrees. We'll stay dry over the weekend with sunshine Saturday and Sunday. High of 80 Saturday. High of 85 on Sunday. I'm Severe Weather Team 9 meteorologist Jeff Exline.
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7: I think the underlying theme is Proverbs 3, 4 through 6. Trust in the Lord with all your heart. Lean not on your own understanding. I was trusting in myself. I was making good money. I was idolizing the lifestyle. I was putting everything on my shoulders, saying, I'm doing all of this. I'm creating all this. I'm thinking about all this. I'm doing all this. And then Granger decided to leave touring. Parker decided to leave to go to Washington, D.C. It's like a lot of different moving parts here, but sure. Parker left Yee Yee, so I had to run Yee Yee myself. Granger was leaving music. And so, you know, I had to deal with that. And I was like, all right, cool. I'm just going to get up earlier. I'm going to work out harder. I'm going to do 3 workouts. I'm going to, you know, time block all this. And then I just broke down and I was like, Lord, the Lord broke me down. I broke down. Lord, save me. I can't do this. I thought I could. I need you.
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0: time for Earl Dibbles and Dumb Criminals on After Midnight.
1: All right, this one takes the cake. Some New York cop named Armando Silvestri, only 29 years old, pulls a driver over in Queens, and then he leans in and says, "Hey, how about you loan me $1,700? Like a dang pawn shop on wheels." Says he'll pay it back with interest. Spoiler alert, he didn't. Didn't record the stop, didn't turn on his body cam, just ghosted the poor fella after getting that old cash. Internal Affairs heard about it, and old Armando got himself arrested. He's now suspended, unpaid, and probably looking for a real loan. Dumb.
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10: Partly to mostly cloudy overnight tonight. A few showers are possible. Low temperature 63. Thursday, partly cloudy with widely scattered showers. High temperature 82. Thursday night, isolated evening showers becoming partly cloudy for the partial lunar eclipse. Low temperature 61. Friday, mostly sunny with a high of 80 degrees. We'll stay dry over the weekend with sunshine Saturday and Sunday. High of 80 Saturday. High of 85 on Sunday. I'm Severe Weather Team 9 meteorologist Jeff Exline.
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1: Here's a good news story. A group of Wisconsin teenagers rushed into a burning home and helped an elderly couple and their family escape before firefighters arrived. So here's the deal. These friends spotted flames across the street in Lodi on the 4th of July. Mm. And they forced their way into inside and searched through the smoke. And they called out to the residents and helped five or six people reach safety, including a couple that they found in a bedroom.
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1: 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And the family had been celebrating the grandfather's 91st birthday before the fire began.
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12: The top three contributing circumstances and at-fault statewide fatal crashes from 2019 through 2023 were driving off the roadway, unsafe speed, and driving left to center. This is Trooper Rosas of the Ohio State Highway Patrol New Philadelphia's post. These types of crashes are preventable by exercising safe and responsible driving habits, driving attentively, and obeying all traffic laws. Safety is a shared responsibility of everyone on our roadways, and all these factors are under your control.

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0: News from Nashville's Music Row. It's Ann Hudson.
1: So Jason Aldean has earned the first two diamond singles of his career with Dirt Road Anthem and You Make It Easy. They have both moved the equivalent of 10 million units. Aldean thanked the fans for making the songs part of their lives and said it's special to still experience a career first after all these years. That brings the total number of diamond certified country songs to 26. His next closest is My Kind of Party, which is currently halfway there at 5 times platinum. Oh boy, Kacey Musgraves' video is continuing to go viral after she kicked off her Middle of Nowhere tour last week and performed Rhinestoned while floating on a pair of disco balls squished together. She kind of made a joke saying, this is what it looks like when no one tells me no. If you want to see them, up at aftermidnight.com.
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9: WTUZ Country. partly to mostly cloudy overnight. Tonight, a few showers are possible. Low temperature 63. Thursday, partly cloudy with widely scattered showers. High temperature 82. Thursday night, isolated evening showers becoming partly cloudy for the partial lunar eclipse. Low temperature 61. Friday, mostly sunny with a high of 80 degrees. We'll stay dry over the weekend with sunshine Saturday and Sunday. High of 80 Saturday. High of 85 on Sunday. I'm Severe Weather Team 9 meteorologist Jeff Exline.
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4: News. I'm Ted Lindner. Closing argument set for today in the trial of Lindsay Clancy, the Massachusetts mom who killed her three children. Fox's Molly Line.
5: Prosecutors say the Massachusetts mother acted rationally and intentionally, planning and executing the murder of her three children inside the family's Duxbury home. The defense says the Massachusetts mother should not be held criminally responsible for the killings, that she was misdiagnosed, over-medicated, and suffering from postpartum psychosis.
4: Actor Tim Curry has died, best known for his starring role in the Rocky Horror Picture Show and also for movies like Clue and Home Alone 2. Tim Curry was 80 years old. At least 175 people are dead. More than 1,500 are missing following massive flash flooding in the mountainous border area between Nepal and China.
6: The U.S. Embassy in Nepal says they are deeply saddened by the tragic loss of life. They are working to account for any U.S. citizens impacted by the flooding and remain in close contact with authorities.
4: Fox's Paul. Jeff Paul. 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
7: Partly to mostly cloudy overnight tonight. A few showers are possible. Low temperature 63. Thursday, partly cloudy with widely scattered showers. High temperature 82. Thursday night, isolated evening showers becoming partly cloudy for the partial lunar eclipse. Low temperature 61. Friday, mostly sunny with a high of 80 degrees. We'll stay dry over the weekend with sunshine Saturday and Sunday. High of 80 Saturday. High of 85 on Sunday. I'm Severe Weather Team 9 meteorologist Jeff Exline.
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8: Hi, everyone. My name is Delaney, and I'm the A&R educator in Tuscarawas County. As fair season approaches, livestock exhibitors should remember that keeping animals healthy starts with good biosecurity. According to Dr. Gustavo Schwenemann and Ohio State University Extension veterinarians Dr. Gary Bowman and Dr. William Shulall, biosecurity simply means taking steps to prevent disease from entering or spreading among your animals. For youth exhibitors, the risk of exposure can increase through contact with other animals, shared equipment, or even trailers and handlers. One of the most important steps is isolation. New animals or animals returning from shows should be kept separate from the rest of your herd for at least 2 weeks, and ideally for up to 30 days. It's also important to avoid sharing equipment like brushes, feed buckets, or water containers. These can easily spread things like ringworm or respiratory illness between animals. If you're hauling animals, make sure trailers are cleaned and disinfected before use, especially if they've been used by others. While at the fair, try to limit nose-to-nose contact between animals and discourage visitors from petting or feeding your livestock. And don't forget, biosecurity also applies to people. Wash your hands regularly, wear clean clothes, and avoid tracking manure or bedding from one place to another. Finally, keep a close eye on your animals after any show or event. Detecting illness early on can make a big difference. 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For more guidance, contact your local extension office or talk with your veterinarian. 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
10: Favorable weather conditions in the Midwest are expected to continue to end August after extreme heat in much of the region the previous month.
11: Temperatures, unlike July, have fallen back to near or even below normal levels. Temperatures have been staying below 90 for the most part across the Midwest the last couple of weeks. And in addition, we're starting to balance out some of those moisture inequities that we've been seeing in the Midwest.
10: USDA meteorologist Brad Rippey explains lingering lowland flooding continues in parts of the lower Midwest, while drought impacts remain in areas of the upper Midwest.
11: There's certainly a favorable pattern, unfortunately, for a lot of the corn in the upper Midwest, just getting too far along to be helped a whole lot at this point by more favorable temperatures and moisture. But for some of the later developing crops, including soybeans, this should help. As temperatures come down, we can actually help to fill out some of those pods a little bit better with the more favorable conditions.
10: I'm Rod Bain reporting for the U.S. Department of Agriculture in Washington, D.C.
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7: 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The annual three-day Farm Science Review, hosted by the Ohio State University College of Food, Agricultural, and Environmental Sciences, brings farmers, researchers, educators, students, and industry together to share what works and explore what's next at the Molly Caron Agricultural Center near London, between September 22nd and 24th. Nick Zacharich is manager of Farm Science Review. He shares some of the highlights of this year's event.
1: Field demos are always a highlight for us, and this year we have a new category with weed management. So there's some tillage, so the organic growers will appreciate some of the hardware that's there that you can use, but then also some different methods of controlling weeds with electricity, with the sprayer that's actually solar powered, but then also can target weeds with chemical. Pretty neat application that I think a lot of people would look at like, wow, that's the farm of the future. But there's actually some actually in use in Madison County, so they are being used on farms across America right now. Not a lot of them out there yet, but I think it's going to be a growing company, and they're here to exhibit this year and have a demonstration. They've been an exhibitor in the past, but this year they're going to provide that demonstration, and then the plants that are pretty cool. It even has a docking station at the edge of the field, so they can go refill itself and get back to work.
7: Why do you think, from a farmer's perspective, there's intrigue in that space?
1: Well, there's technology, I think, is always bring some thought process to, could it work on my farm? There's always a price tag with that, so everybody always wants to know how much is it going to cost, how long is it going to take to pay back. So I think there's always that intrigue there too. And I always encourage farmers to go back and try again too, because they might pencil out and say, well, that's not going to work for me. But then, maybe in a couple of years, once the technology develops a little bit more, maybe the price comes down a little bit, maybe the input prices of everything else that you're using to maybe do that weed control management in that case is going to, it's just going to offset itself now, or maybe it's going to pay back X number of dollars. So I think that's probably why farmers are so intrigued by some of those things, and especially technologies, because, well, it looks really cool, but it's never going to work. Well, okay, now it's going to work, and it's really here for today.
7: You can find out more at fsr.osu.edu. 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
2: With soybean harvest a little less than a month away, Science for Success, a project of the Soybean Checkoff, had a webinar, Managing Late Season Challenges. And Christy Sprague, a weed science specialist at Michigan State University, talked about the availability of different harvest aids similar to what they use in the South and advantages that could provide to northern growers.
12: So in the North, typically we don't usually look at desiccation of soybeans that often. So it's kind of a newer thing that people are really exploring. And part of it is we're trying to start to plant soybeans earlier and trying to maybe use some later maturity soybeans. And from that standpoint, we're trying to make sure we can get harvest done a little bit earlier. When we looked at some of our harvest aids, we compared those earlier applications to kind of what the label applications are. And we did see At that R65, we did see some yield reductions from 7 to 9% in 50% of those years. So out of 2 out of 4 of those site years. Additionally, one other thing that we did is we decided to look at what happened to the kind of the soybean seed dry down. Are we able to decrease moisture? And out of all 4 of the site years that we had, we only saw 1 year, and really we only saw a 2-day advantage to using one of those desiccation products to really reducing the, that seed moisture. So probably not really helping us out a whole lot as far as that seed maturity. So as we looked at a lot of our stuff that we've done, really from our northern perspective up in Michigan, really didn't see too much of an advantage to using a harvest aid to really speed down dry down, but it does help desiccate some of those leaves that are out there. But one of the benefits that we primarily see is if we're trying to improve our harvest efficiency, if there's weedy fields out there. And we've got a lot of challenges with herbicide resistant weeds, also weeds that we're not getting very good control of. So in those situations when we need to get out there and those weeds are green, a lot of times some of these harvest aids can help reduce the challenges that we have with those weeds when we're trying to start harvest.
2: Again, those are the comments of Christy Sprague, weed science specialist at Michigan State University. 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
13: Frontal boundary has cleared the state of Ohio this morning, and we should be settling in with nice backside dry weather. It is still warm. We don't look for a big temperature fall off here. Humidity values, though, not too crazy, as dew points stay relatively in check. I'm calling for a dry weekend ahead of us as well, and the dry start to next week, Monday and Tuesday. I think we have to watch for some scattered showers and thunderstorms in northern parts of Ohio next Wednesday morning to midday. Taking a break then, mostly dry for Thursday and Friday morning before Friday afternoon, and Saturday and Sunday we see scattered showers and thunderstorms coming back. Could be a damp start to our holiday weekend, but Labor Day itself does look to turn out dry. We are looking at a very warm, very muggy week then, the week of the 7th, with rain and thunderstorms coming back in a big way late that week. I'm Chief Meteorologist Ryan Martin.
7: 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Ohio corn growers pushing for answers on fertilizer prices. New Ohio oil and gas laws bring changes to landowners. The Ohio Farm Transition Network is launching a new statewide professional training series to strengthen farm transition planning. And who gets the final say when data centers come to Ohio communities? All that and more online at OhioAgNet.com. Which land lease options have the best ROI? More on that coming up in today's featured audio after this as the Ohio AgNet continues.
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7: Welcome back to the Ohio AgNet. I'm Ty Higgins, and in today's featured audio, what kind of land lease options have the best return on investment? Joe Everett has that story.
16: Farmland owners or operators face a choice of lease options, but which one pays more? Agricultural economists at Purdue University looked into that question and found that over the past 20 years, no single lease type consistently outperformed the others. Michael Langmeyer, the director of Purdue Center for Commercial Agriculture, found that depending on where you were in each lease, returns could differ by more than $100 per acre in any given year. The real question is, which lease matches your risk tolerance?
17: Leasing land is one of the most important financial decisions in U.S. agriculture, and for most operations, it directly affects cash flow stability, exposure to price swings, and long-term profitability per acre. In many cases, the lease structure matters just as much as yield or input decisions, which is why understanding long-run performance differences between lease types is so important. Today, we're breaking down long-run net returns from three common lease arrangements: crop share, fixed cash rent, and flexible cash rent, and what they mean for land owners and operators in today's environment.
16: Fixed cash rents tend to be the most stable.
17: Fixed cash rent provided the most stability, while crop share and flexible cash rent were far more volatile, rising faster in strong markets, but also falling more sharply in years with weaker prices. That distinction is critical because it shows there is no single best lease in all environments, only trade-offs between stability and upside.
16: You also talked about the crop share lease option.
17: The crop share lease highlights this trade-off clearly. From 2013 to 2019, crop share returns were on average about $70 per acre lower than fixed cash rent. But from 2020 to 2022, that relationship flipped, with crop share returns reaching as much as $74 per acre higher than fixed cash rent in some years. That kind of swing tells us something important. Crop share leases amplify market cycles. When commodity prices are strong, they can outperform fixed cash rent, but when margins are tight, they tend to lag.
16: Langmeyer then talked about the flexible cash rent lease.
17: The flexible cash rent lease behaves like a hybrid between fixed cash rent and crop share, capturing some upside in strong years while partially smoothing downside risk. For example, during the 2020 to 22 period, flexible cash rent outperformed fixed cash rent by about $68, but in more recent, weaker periods, including 2023 through 2025, returns declined with this lease. Looking ahead to 2026, projections show no bonus payment, meaning returns move closer to fixed cash rent levels again. This tells us that flexible cash rent is not automatically an upside strategy. It depends heavily on whether revenue thresholds are met.
16: And while the type of lease can have a big impact on the financial risk for both farmers and landowners, Ohio State's agricultural law experts say there's another important piece to consider: making sure the lease itself is enforceable. Robert Moore with Ohio State's Farm Office says a good farm lease should be in writing and clearly identify the farmland, the legal owners, and everyone involved in the agreement. All parties should sign the lease, and leases longer than 3 years have additional requirements, including notarized signatures. Moore also reminds Ohio farmers and landowners about the important deadline coming up September 1st. A year-to-year verbal farm lease or a written lease without a termination provision automatically renews unless the landlord provides notice of termination by September 1st. So as harvest approaches, it's a good time to review those farmland agreements, making sure the terms are clear and understand both the financial and legal sides of the lease. For more information on farmland leasing, Ohio State's Farm Office has resources available at farmoffice.osu.edu. For the Ohio AgNet, I'm Joe Everett reporting.
18: 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We'll check the markets and get some analysis after this on the Ohio AgNet. 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
18: This is the Ohio AgNet. I'm Ty Higgins, and this morning's market analysis is brought to you by Louis Dreyfus Company in Upper Sandusky, opening to receive soybeans starting on September 1. 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
20: Grain markets rocket higher on Wednesday as new war premium runs to the marketplace. Yesterday, Russian President Putin said he's prepared to escalate the war with Ukraine and is viewing attacks with NATO-supplied weapons and intelligence as quite threatening. Any peace efforts have broke down.

0: Ryan Martin.
1: Ryan, thank you. 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Corn for September, 513.5, down by a half cent. December, a quarter penny lower at 536.25, and corn for March of next, 550 a bushel, down 3/4. September soybeans down 2.5 at 1251.75. November new crop, 1263 a bushel, down 3 cents. The Jan down 2.5 at 1278.25. September wheat, 744.75, up by 14 cents. December wheat up 13.5 at 761.75. After yesterday's trade, August live cattle up 37 at 218.47. October, 210.77, down 17. September feeders, 319 even, down 27 cents. The October up 92 at 314.25. And October lean hogs, 80.90, up 45 cents. December, 70.97, picking up 62 cents. For the Ohio AgNet, I'm Ty Higgins. We'll see you down the road.
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10: Partly to mostly cloudy overnight tonight. A few showers are possible. Low temperature 63. Thursday, partly cloudy with widely scattered showers. High temperature 82. Thursday night, isolated evening showers becoming partly cloudy for the partial lunar eclipse. Low temperature 61. Friday, mostly sunny with a high of 80 degrees. We'll stay dry over the weekend with sunshine Saturday and Sunday. High of 80 Saturday. High of 85 on Sunday. I'm Severe Weather Team 9 meteorologist Jeff Exline.
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4: News. I'm Sue Guzman. Closing argument scheduled for today in the trial of Lindsay Clancy, the Massachusetts mom who killed her three children. Fox's Molly Line.
5: Prosecutors say the Massachusetts mother acted rationally and intentionally, planning and executing the murder of her three children inside the family's Duxbury home. The defense says the Massachusetts mother should not be held criminally responsible for the killings, that she was misdiagnosed, overmedicated, and suffering from postpartum psychosis.
4: Trial date of June 5th, 2028, set for accused 9/11 mastermind Khalid Sheikh Mohammed and three others.
6: Prosecutors had asked for a trial date in January of 2027. But the judge, writing, a realistic trial date must account for the hearing and resolution of pretrial evidentiary and compliance motions.
4: Fox's Kristen Goodwin reporting. 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
7: Husky Valley school officials say construction is nearing the finishing line on the new wellness center and Husky Valley YMCA inside the old high school building. Good Thursday morning, 6:02 and 64 degrees from the WTUZ newsroom. I'm Mary Alice. The district says flooring, trim, final glass installation, and hardware will be complete over the next couple of weeks, clearing the way for exercise equipment to be moved in later this fall. Superintendent Derek Varansky says the facility will operate as a satellite location for the county YMCA.
8: We started construction on a new wellness center in conjunction with the Tuscarawas County YMCA. That is all being paid through state grant funds. So we're excited for that space to finally be completed.
7: And the new space will offer memberships and be open to the entire community with exercise machines, gym access, and locker rooms. The Wellness Center and YMCA construction is a $1 million renovation project within the old high school, which already includes a health clinic and other services.
8: It's just exciting. I'm very proud of everything we've accomplished. I can't thank our community, our staff enough for their continuous support and just to bring everybody together and allow us to have a building on campus where our community can come in. I've said over and over, our community has paid for that space and the ability to see them every single day and to interact with our community members. It's just very good.
7: And the expectation is for the Wellness Center to be open to the public by early 2027. The Tuscarawas Philharmonic Orchestra now has a new music director and conductor. Dr. Scott McPherson is now not new to the orchestra, however, as he has been the assistant conductor since 2023. But the September 6th concert at Tuscarawas Park will be his first to lead the role. And executive director Emma Hinkle says that McPherson's selection was a unanimous decision by the orchestra board.
9: Scott is wonderful. He's a fantastic conductor. He works well with all the musicians. Our board loves him. The community loves him. So we're just really excited that he's moving into this position.
7: His first concert as music director and conductor will start the 91st season of the Tuscarawas Philharmonic. Pops in the Park is part of the RTY Summer Showcase Series at Tuscarawas Park.
9: We love it at Tuscarawas Park. It's Sunday, September 6th at 7 p.m., outdoor amphitheater concert. You can go early if you want to enjoy some rides, maybe get some food at the concession stand at Tuscarawas Park to support them. And we just love it there. It's one of our favorite concerts every year.
7: And for McPherson, he retired from Kent State University in 2023 after 44 years in higher education. Asian stocks were mixed on Thursday following modest losses on Wall Street while oil prices declined. China reported that growth in industrial profits slowed in July to 11.2%, down from 15.1% in June. Now, outside of earning reports, Meta Platforms added 1.1% after agreeing to pay up to $18 billion and to add child safety measures to Facebook and Instagram to end a landmark trial over teen social media addiction and settle claims filed by states across the country. And then data released Wednesday showed the U.S. economy had grew at a 1.5% pace in the April-June period, according to a revised estimate. That's a look at news here on WTUZ, the Valley Forecast coming up. Don't forget to follow WTUZ on our Facebook page to stay up to date on more local news and everything happening right here in Z Country. From the newsroom, I'm Mary Alice.
10: A weak cold front crossing the area today will produce some widely scattered showers and thunder showers, otherwise partly cloudy, high temperature near 80 degrees. Just a few clouds around tonight. We should be able to catch the partial lunar eclipse, low temperature 62. Friday, mostly sunny, high of 80. Great looking weekend with a mostly sunny sky. Saturday, high 82. I'm severe weather team 9 meteorologist Chef X-Line.
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0: just want my horse back.
1: Cody Johnson kicking off your Z Country morning show on this Thursday, August 27th, and that's the latest from Kojo. It's Horseback at 99.9 WTUZ. Happy Thursday, everybody, the day before Friday, and that means 2 days before the weekend is here.
2: He knows his calendar.
1: I'm doing well. Good morning. How are you?
2: I'm okay. How are you?
1: I'm feeling loopy. Sports season's back up in full swing, and I don't know, just any semblance of a schedule is now gone, so it's always interesting on what my demeanor will be each morning.
2: Well, I know you'll have, near the Big Z Sports Minutes, you'll have all the details on last night's first Extra Point show.
1: Mm-hmm. Plenty of pizza to be had, by the way. Mm-hmm.
2: That sounds delicious.
1: That's right. You didn't stop.
2: I know. I didn't stop. And I'm not as scatterbrained as you.
1: Oh, well, that's fair. Hey, we also have plenty of other things, like two chances to win. And we also have all that stuff you need to know to start off your Thursday morning. We'll get to all that in here in just a little while. Starting it off, though, with Reba with your Amish Door Country Classic. And here's Little Rock at 99.9 WTUZ. Happy Thursday, everybody.

0: 1986 with a whole lot of hair. It's Reba McEntire with Little Rock from the Whoever's in New England album to kick off your Z Country morning show.
1: Yeah, it's given the events of yesterday, it's good to hear another one of the legends, lady legends of country music. I knew what I wanted to say.
0: He stuck the landing, everybody.
1: Not well. That's okay.
0: It is time for the news you need to know on this August 27th.
1: Here is the news you need to know. We'll start from NBC News. A military judge has scheduled June 5th, 2028 for the trial of Khalid Sheikh Mohammed and three other men accused of helping plan the September 11th attacks. Prosecutors had asked to start the trial in January 2027, but Air Force Lieutenant Colonel Michael Schrama ruled the more time is needed to settle major legal questions, including which evidence can be used. Mohammed is accused of creating and directing the planned attack of hijacking of passenger planes and crashing them into the World Trade Center and the Pentagon, and a fourth plane that crashed in Pennsylvania after the passengers fought back. Nearly 3,000 people were killed in the attack. Mohammed will be tried with Walden bin Attash, Ali Abdul Aziz, and another person I'm not even going to try because I butchered them, all of whom remain held at Guantanamo Bay. The case has faced years of delays, and a trial that has been planned since 2021 was later canceled. A plea deal was also reached that would have allowed Mohammed and two other defendants to plead guilty and receive life sentences instead of facing the death penalty. That agreement was later thrown out by federal appeals court. The new trial date is not guaranteed, since both sides must meet several deadlines and finish other court fights first. Those include disputes over evidence and claims that statements from some defendants were obtained only after torture. 25 years.
0: Yeah, 2.5 decades, which is just wild. So we'll see how that goes.
1: Yeah, and you know, now that's 2.5 years out.
0: Mm-hmm.
1: From ABC News, deadly flash floods in Nepal have left at least 157 people dead and 100 more missing, including dozens of American tourists. The fatality count was as of late last night and is expected to grow, unfortunately. The flood hit the northern Rashwa district near the border with Tibet yesterday morning, when a huge rush of water tore through communities along the Trishuli River, damaging buildings, roads, and bridges. Nepal's government said at least 403 foreign visitors and 93 Nepali tourists have been reported missing. The Nepal Tourist Board said at least 47 Americans were among those who could not be reached, although the U.S. State Department said the number has changed during the day and officials did not yet have a firm total of people. One tour group caught in the disaster included 22 Americans. Hundreds of police officers and members of the Nepali Army have been sent to the area while search and rescue workers continue through the night. Bad weather forced three military helicopters trying to reach the disaster area to turn back, but officials hope that flights can resume later on today. Officials believe the flooding was caused by a massive landslide about 12 miles from the border that crosses between Nepal and China. The landslide was strong enough to register a 5.2 magnitude seismic event. Authorities are still working to identify victims and local tourists and residents who remain missing at this time.
0: Yeah, and if you've seen the video that was captured by CCTV, it's just hard to wrap your head around what you're watching. And they said it was an ice chunk off of a mountain or something that came down and caused all of it, and it just... just heartbreaking to see. So hopefully, you know, any rescue efforts can come to fruition, and hopefully they'll be able to get back to where they were before this happened. It's just devastating to see.
1: It landslides, whether they're avalanches or mudslides or whatever, it is a horrifying force of nature. If you've ever seen video of one, or, you know, heaven forbid, actually seen one in person, they are an incredible force of human nature. Finally, in the news, you need to know the entertainment world was rocked a second time yesterday when it was announced that actor Tim Curry had passed away at the age of 80. Now, those of you who are my age remember him as Dr. Frankenfurter from the Rocky Horror Picture Show. There's Pennywise the Clown from the first It production on television. His longtime manager and friend Marcia Hurwitz announced the news but gave no cause for his passing. His talent was so versatile that he was on stage, film, TV, a singer, a dancer, and a prolific voice actor. His most iconic roles, of course, as I mentioned, were Dr. Frankenfurter and Pennywise from It, but he was also the butler in Clue. He was in Home Alone 2, Lost in New York. He's won 3 Tony Awards over his career, a Daytime Emmy for his take on Captain Hook in Peter Pan and the Pirates. He was never married. He had no children. He kept his personal life completely private. So, again, Hollywood is once again mourning the passing of another icon in film and stage. So,
0: is it not – it's kind of, we'll call it ironic or interesting, you know, Dolly Parton passing was somebody who, yes, she, her entire career and life was really, you know, in, you know, headlines or something, but kept her private

0: And she was also in real life married to B.J. Honeycutt.
1: Well, within the past 10 days, see for more on the millennial side. I was thinking Hayden Panettiere.
0: Yes, also and her so. As well. So everybody right now is making their list of people they have to find a way to protect. America and the world is blessed with entertainers everywhere, and we need to be thankful for the entertainment when we have. And again, the loss of the people we have from that world recently, it's tough. And so appreciate what we have, everybody. That is the news you need to know to start this Thursday morning. It currently is 64 degrees here in the New Philadelphia area. High today about 81, so hopefully you can enjoy those warmer temps. Even warmer are coming through the weekend. Mary Alice Webb News at top and the bottom of the hour will also have weather updates for you throughout the morning. In sports, the Guardians make it 7 straight. And it's the final dress rehearsal tonight for the Cleveland Browns. And don't...
1: We'll call it that.
0: Don't stop it. Don't do that. And that as well. Nick is going to give us a review of last night's Extra Point show and just go over what it all is planned tomorrow night under Friday Night Lights with Big Z Sports. 2 giveaways today. Pam's Posey, a designer bouquet, and also that $10 gift card to the Daily Grind. We have a lot going on. It's Thursday. We're making our way through this week. The days are long, but the week's been fast, so we'll have to see what's coming up. Don't you think so? You rolled your eyes at me.
1: I did. No, this is not a week that's been fast.
0: Oh, for me,
1: for
0: it
1: me,
0: has.
1: For me, it has not.
0: Well, okay. Well, this is two different worlds we live in, I guess. But anyway, well, whether it's fast or slow for you, everybody, we appreciate the fact that you're taking us along every day. 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

0: 6 months later, it's Megan Maroney on your Z Country Morning Show. Big Z Sportsman and on the way. You can check out our YouTube channel if you missed out on last night's Extra Point Show featuring both the Claymont Mustangs and the TCC Saints. Thanks to Altman Health System and the Kime Company making the Extra Point Show possible this season. And got to shout out the Denison Yard, too, for hosting us and some delicious pizza that you got to stop on in there and try, or pasta, or their incredible big salads. And we're not kidding when we say it's a big salad.
1: Nice. Very nice.
0: Tomorrow, 5 different broadcasts that you can enjoy. 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
4: Another late rally, another big win as the Cleveland Guardians edge the Los Angeles Angels 4-3.
0: And that's the bottom line, because, I don't know, Travis Pezzana says so.
4: Why not?
0: Well, actually, I'll let you go because I have a fun fact for you, a fun trivia fact.
4: Okay. It's back-to-back series sweeps for Cleveland as they've now won 7 in a row. Stephen Kwan hit a game-tying double in the 9th inning, followed by Travis Banzana's sacrifice fly for the go-ahead run.
0: Okay, so I was correct on that.
4: Yes. The Guardians are headed home to the corner, Carnegie in Ontario, for the weekend when they face division rival Kansas City beginning tomorrow night.
0: First time since September of 2022 that Cleveland has went on a 6-plus game road trip and come home with a perfect record.
4: Look at you.
0: First time since September of 2022.
4: Look at you with those stats. I got one to throw at you here in just a minute.
0: Oh, boy.
4: In their most improbable win of the year, the Cincinnati Reds beat the San Francisco Giants 10-9.
0: Oh, yeah, I saw that.
4: The Giants took a 9-3 lead into the 9th inning.
0: They were partying by the bay already.
4: And Cincinnati scored 7 runs, highlighted by Eugenio Suarez. What?
0: Eugenio Suarez?
4: Is that Eugenio? I thought it was Eugenio.
0: It was Eugenio. I don't know. See, I don't follow the Reds.
4: Well, see, I listen to those how to pronounce things on
0: hit or miss. I could be wrong.
4: Yeah. Eugenio makes more sense. He hit a grand slam. Whatever. What do you want me to do? In the long history of the Cincinnati Reds, you know they're one of the oldest ball clubs. This is only the 3rd time in their history that they have rallied when they were down 6 or more going into the 9th inning. The other 2 times were 1958 and 1918.
0: Oh, boy.
4: Since the last time they had those kind of rallies. The Reds will conclude their 9-game road trip with a weekend series at Wrigley Field against the Chicago Cubs beginning tomorrow night. I'm sure my brother-in-law will be texting me and telling me how to pronounce it. Pittsburgh did not get the sweep they were looking for. In fact, they did not get a run yesterday as the Pirates are shut out by the San Diego Padres 3-0.
5: Yeah.
4: I know.
0: Jeremy T, I'd be too sad to say anything.
4: The Buccos conclude their long road trip with a weekend stop under the arch for 3 games this weekend, beginning tomorrow night against the St. Louis Cardinals. Hey, golf, it's the golf's answer to the Cup Race Championship in NASCAR. It's the FedEx Championship. The tour gets underway today. Nick and I have talked about this earlier this week. It is a no-cut tournament. Winner takes home $10 million. Dead last takes home, Nick?
0: $66,000.
4: Dead last gets $66,000. Your defending champion is Tommy Fleetwood. It's the final week. Preseason begins tonight. Steelers visit Buffalo, and New England comes to Huntington Bank Field to face the Browns. Friday night, the Bengals will visit the Philadelphia Eagles. And the NFL announced the Pro Bowl is dead. There'll be no more game. There'll be no more flag football. There'll be no more feats of strength. They will announce a Pro
0: You'll
4: Bowl
0: get the
4: team.
0: Recognition.
4: Yeah. They'll announce 88 players as Pro Bowl or All-Star or whatever, and that will be that. And that's our first look at Big Z Sports, brought to you by Carpenter Heating and Cooling.
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0: 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It is your Z Country morning show. Mary has joined us
4: in studio. He yelled at me.
0: That's okay. Good morning, Mary.
18: Good morning.
0: Welcome to whatever this is.
18: It's the end of the week.
0: Mm-hmm. Well, we still have two. Well, one and a
18: smidgen.
0: Three quarters, 84%. I don't know, whatever.
4: Friday Junior. Let's just say that and be done with it.
0: You see Mary silently laughing over there? Anyway, Mary's got headlines coming up, but first, here is your weather brought to you by Ron's Heating and Cooling.
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20: A weak cold front crossing the area today will produce some widely scattered showers and thunder showers, otherwise partly cloudy, high temperature near 80 degrees. Just a few clouds around tonight. We should be able to catch the partial lunar eclipse, low temperature 62. Friday, mostly sunny, high of 80. Great-looking weekend with a mostly sunny sky. Saturday, high 82. I'm Severe Weather Team 9 meteorologist Chef X-Line.
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18: In a look at your Z Country news, the city of Dover is continuing to reshape its downtown presence with renovations and additions to the main fire station next on the to-do list. The city is seeking contract bids for work at the East 3rd Street Fire Department headquarters, and Mayor Shangano says this will include renovations to the buildings and offices that are now vacant after other city departments moved to the new city headquarters a block away. And Gano notes that the city will fund the projects with what remains of the $3 million in bonds they took out in 2024. The Tuscarawas Philharmonic Orchestra now has a new music director and conductor. Dr. Scott McPherson is not new to the orchestra, as he has been the assistant conductor since 2023. But the September 6th concert at Tuscarora Park will be his first time in the lead role. Executive Director Emma Hinkle says that McPherson's selection was a unanimous decision by the orchestra's board. That's a look at headlines. Head over to WTUZ.com for more local news.
0: Thank you so much. Much, Mary, and let's start off with this because it's been so long since we had one of these. Are we ready for another toilet paper crisis?
18: Yeah, let's do it.
4: I know we are. I know why it's coming.
0: Yeah, you get why?
4: Because of the tariffs with Canada.
0: Oh, okay, good. He has been paying attention.
18: It sounded like he said terrorists with Canada.
4: column A, column B.
0: Came flying in on Canadian geese. So
18: they're riding some moose.
0: Yeah, mooses. They're riding in on geese.
4: There goes our syrup supply, everybody.
0: Pardon me there. Never mind. So we remember with the pandemic, there was shortages of various different
18: That's
0: necessities.
18: Because people were hoarding it.
0: Yes, it was. Because
18: it would have been fine if people wouldn't have been so greedy.
0: Oh, my gosh. You know those 96-pack of rolls? I need 7 of those. How long do you need that for? A week.
4: It.
0: What?
4: Then what are you eating? It's not the pandemic. You got problems beyond that.
18: We're eating lettuce.
0: Anyway. Very on the nose, but yeah. One of the casualties of the trade war between the United States and Canada could end up being paper products in general.
18: Yeah.
0: Which, of course, would include TP being the most personal and necessary of them. While it's true that most American toilet paper is made domestically, manufacturers have relied on Canada for the raw materials needed to make it. Specific types of, you know, paper or pulp. Thank you. Yeah. So you might consider getting your...
4: I'm old. I know my toilet paper.
0: This is the last line from the story that I'm like, no. It says, so you might want to consider getting your toilet paper while it's cheap. No, because now we're going to run into the same situation that we did not so long ago. I need 27 containers of it right now.
4: Yeah. No, you don't.
18: No, it's fine.
0: What is wrong with you?
4: During the pandemic...
0: garden hose outside is free, by the way.
18: The old-fashioned bit it.
0: One of them backwoods bidets.
4: America embarrassed themselves. Mary's killing me today.
0: I'm not going to take a dip in the pond. Okay, just about. Never mind. Keep going.
4: America embarrassed themselves so badly during the pandemic on how they acted totally uncivilized with everything.
0: With stuff like that specifically. Yeah. And please, let's not make this happen again.
18: Yeah, come on.
0: Meanwhile, we're going to go back to the early settler days, and they're going to use corn cobs or something.
4: Yikes. Mm.
0: That was a thing.
4: I know it was a thing.
18: Yeah.
0: Well, you lived through it.
4: Grizzly Adams. I know all about it.
0: He was out on the Oregon Trail. He avoided dysentery.
18: That's good.
4: Or that and Terry, so it doesn't make any difference.
18: Just trying to think of what other things.
0: You've been attacked by bears or something like that. You've fallen into a gorge. Went into the river.
18: Missed that game.
0: Mm-hmm. They have made a card game for it. I should bring that in sometime.
18: It's not the same.
0: It's fun, trust me. Anyway, sorry. Well, you got off on a tangent.
18: Game night here at TUZ.
0: What do you have over there? That wouldn't end in flip tables or anything like that.
4: Cards Against Humanity.
0: Oh, boy.
4: Of course, yesterday we focused a lot, as we should, as all of radio did, on the passing of Dolly Parton. This is absolute coincidence that this is set up like this is happening.
0: And Conley and I talked about this yesterday, about if we were going to do this or not, and we wanted to do this to clarify for people
4: if they
0: read this, but
4: go ahead. These names are decided years in advance. Hmm. Nature is apparently looking to pay its respects to Dolly Parton, even though that's not true. Yesterday, before Dolly passed, the National Hurricane Center said it is monitoring a tropical wave that could become the fourth named storm of 2026 in the Atlantic.
0: Wait, Mary, can you guess what it's going to be named?
18: Delia.
4: The predetermined name is Dolly.
18: I couldn't come up with another one. I
0: thought she was going to say, like, Delele or something like that.
4: No, she plays for the Reds. you had to be with us from the beginning. the wave is far out in the Atlantic and could be named by tomorrow. The name Dolly was chosen 30 years ago.
0: Yes, literally before we hit the turn of the century.
4: And thanks for reminding me. And it's not related to Dolly Parton's passing yesterday. The wave is a 70% chance of becoming a tropical storm or depression, according to the Hurricane Center. The NOAA says it will not skip over the name due to strict procedures. Roger Edwards, a longtime Dolly Parton fan and meteorologist who retired from the NOAA last year, shared a tribute to the singer and noted about the storm. It's an astounding coincidence. And it is just a coincidence.
0: It is a weird coincidence. But, you know, if they do end up naming it Dolly, people are going to be hoping that it's going to arrive on shore with butterflies and diamonds.
18: Oh, for sure.
0: It's a storm of butterflies and diamonds. Perfect.
18: Instead of the Sharknado, it's the
0: butterflies come
4: first. Flutternado.
0: The butterflies come first. It's like, and then come the diamonds. Ow. Sorry, that was terrible. All right, the last thing we're going to do here, and yes, coincidence. If you see that, and please, if you see something on like social media about it, don't share it. It's not funny. Move on.
18: Yeah.
4: Now, if there's one, the next one after that's like Jolene.
0: We might
4: have to question.
18: Well, if it is, then we had a lot of storms in between D to J.
0: It is always alphabetical.
4: Yeah. I know.
0: Can you say your ABCs? Can you say your CBAs?
18: can you say your ABCs?
4: Let's see. F?
0: No. Stop it. Malaysian. We have a story about a professor who's in a little bit of trouble. Actually, a lot more than a little bit. Malaysian professor Solaha Yaakob has lost her post at the International Islamic University, Malaysia, because she drew attention for some rather unusual claims about ancient history. Did you guys do well in history in school?
4: Yes.
0: More or less. You passed, obviously. So.
18: Yeah, I remembered it for the test and then whoop.
0: Well, here's the thing. I think you probably have never heard of this claim. Solaha had said ancient Malays could fly, taught the Chinese flying kung fu, and showed Romans how to build ships. If you followed history, none of that is true. She later said some of these ideas were research theories based on old Arabic sources. So tried to backpedal a little bit there.
18: Okay.
0: Well, the university said her service ended April 27th, and made it rather clear that she no longer represents the school, but did not give a reason for ending her job. I have a guess as to why. Sulaha says she was dismissed within 24 hours, was not allowed to appeal, and plans to challenge the decision in industrial court, which I don't know if that's like common pleas court over there or what. Her claims had already led the university to open an internal review. Malaysia's higher education minister warned academics against making claims outside their fields of expertise.
4: Everybody was kung fu flying.
0: No, you know, Caesar, little known fact, he was able to speak Malaysian.
4: The salad guy?
0: Yeah.
4: Okay.
0: No, I'm talking about the talking monkey from Planet of the Apes.
4: I didn't want to bring that up, but since you're finally on board, let's go with that.
0: On board of the ship that the Malaysians helped the Romans build? all comes full
4: on
0: circle.
4: On board with the fact that they're going to be taken over.
0: The fact.
4: Yeah.
0: The fact.
4: Yeah.
0: Do we need to reiterate again about sharing things on social media that aren't true?
18: He's not sharing it on
4: I'm not
18: social
4: sharing
18: media.
4: It. I made it up.
18: He's sharing it on the radio. It's different.
0: The thing is, he'll scroll through his feed, and he'll like start sighing or mumble things to himself, and I take the bait every single time, and I go, what is it, Conley? And then he'll tell me what he just read.
4: Now, is that my fault?
0: Yes.
4: No. How is it my fault?
0: Because you're doing the sighing because you want me to ask.
4: But you don't have to. You're enabling me.
0: Don't go down this path. You're going to find yourself in some very murky waters.
4: I live in a swamp.
0: Are you like onions?
18: We talked about donkey yesterday. Yeah. So
0: why do we? It's so many animated movie references for some reason, or campy Batman. Those are the two things that we get.
18: Those are the best.
2: Campy Batman.
0: Well, thank you so much, Mary. She'll be coming back for news at 7, and I promise you, as a part of her newscast, she won't be talking about teaching flying kung fu. Coming up, you'll hear from Robbie Johnson, but first, we'll switch it up a little bit. Going back with Blake Shelton a little ways, here's Ole Red at 99.9 WTUZ.
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3: Fox News. I'm Deborah Valentine. Closing arguments are scheduled to get underway today in the trial of Lindsay Clancy. She's the mother accused of killing her three children.
4: Prosecutors say the Massachusetts mother acted rationally and intentionally, murdering her three children inside the family's Duxbury home in January of 2023.
3: Fox's Molly Line reporting. The defense claims Clancy was suffering from postpartum psychosis. Meta will pay $18 billion to 29 states to settle a social media addiction lawsuit. Fox's Claudia Cowan has more from Oakland, California.
5: Meta does not admit wrongdoing in the settlement, but will now change how Facebook and Instagram operate for teens and make stronger efforts to flag and remove users under 13 years old.
3: Meta is also calling on rivals like TikTok and YouTube to implement similar restrictions. America's listening to Fox News.
6: After moving into a new municipal headquarters earlier this summer, the city of Dover is turning its attention to expanding the fire and police departments. Good Thursday morning, 7:02 and 64 degrees from the WTUZ Newsroom. I'm Mary Alice. Mayor Shane Gano says first, the city is seeking a contractor to renovate the buildings and offices that previously housed the income tax, auditor, and service director offices. Those employees have all moved to the new municipal center.
7: The fire department's kind of outgrown their existing space, and this is designed to give them additional quarters, storage for medical supplies, new room for turnout gear. So really it's designed to improve efficiency, modernize the downtown fire station, and protect and enhance fire department officers' well-being.
6: Later, the city will expand the police station into the former city hall, which is also vacant after the move to the new city headquarters. Gano notes that the city will pay for the projects with bonds.
7: This was part of the package of bonds that was issued for $3 million in 2024, and that money is still available, and we're moving forward. We're looking forward to this project getting completed and then continuing to turn our attention to the former city hall and renovate that in phase three for the police department.
6: And the city's new headquarters is at 321 North Worcester Avenue. Tuskegee Valley school officials are looking forward to work wrapping up on the new Wellness Center and Tuskegee Valley YMCA in the old high school building. The district says flooring, trim, final pieces of glass, and hardware will be installed over the next couple of weeks. Superintendent Derek Varansky says this is a $1 million renovation project, and it follows other additions from the past couple of years, transforming the former high school into a community hub.
8: As of now, yes, it is the final big piece that we were planning. So it is in our administrative building, which was the original high school. And so the Altman Health Clinic is on one side, Tuskegee Valley Senior Center in the middle, and then the Wellness Center completes the opposite side.
6: The district says the entire renovation has been funded through state grants, with no local dollars used for construction or equipment. On Wednesday at 3:19 p.m., a blue alert was issued by the Sandusky County Sheriff's Office. Information released at that time indicated that earlier in the morning at around 11 a.m., Scott Dodd, a 25-year-old white male, was last seen near the area of West Madison Street after a stabbing incident involving an officer. The alert indicated that Dodd appeared to be also shot in the face. The alert, though, was canceled shortly before 6:30 p.m. yesterday. And according to Fox News, in an update, a female police officer had been stabbed in the neck area and is currently in stable condition. As for Dodd, he was transported to a hospital for treatment for a gunshot wound with his condition unclear. Of course, that was after they were able to locate him. And the county prosecutor's office is now drawing up formal charges, authorities said. Court records do indicate that Dodd was arrested back in 2025 on a charge of assault. He pled guilty and was sentenced to 30 days in jail and 1 year of probation. The judge had also ordered him at the time to undergo anger management. That's a look at news here on WTUZ, a service of Altman Hospital. 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From the Z Country Newsroom, I'm Mary Alice.
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0: A weak cold front crossing the area today will produce some widely scattered showers and thunder showers, otherwise partly cloudy, high temperature near 80 degrees. Just a few clouds around tonight. We should be able to catch the partial lunar eclipse, low temperature 62. Friday, mostly sunny, high of 80. Great looking weekend with a mostly sunny sky. Saturday, high 82. I'm severe weather team 9 meteorologist Chef X-Line.
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Ella Langley and Morgan Wallen here at 99.9 WTUZ. It is the 7 o'clock hour. We've got your first of two chances to win coming up. And, of course, you know we're going to be celebrating birthdays and anniversaries, adding more anniversaries to the month of August folder with just a few days remaining. That plus a Big Z Sports Minute. We'll have Mary back in studio with headlines and so much more. First, though, Alan Jackson, Amish Door Country Classic, Who's Cheating Who on your Z Country Morning Show.

0: That time of morning to be celebrating birthdays? 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
1: Yes, and Monday through Friday, Nick and I, about this time each morning, we'll read the submitted birthdays for each day, draw a daily winner for some tasty treats. Now, on Saturday morning, Chris Kale takes the Saturday and Sunday birthdays. He reads them and picks a daily winner from that group. Those six daily winners then go into another drawing the following Monday to become our weekly winner for even more tasty treats. Today's daily winner will get an appetizer from the Texas Roadhouse.
2: Roadhouse.
1: They'll get a dozen cookies from Liddy's Cakes and Cookies.
2: Woo-hoo!
1: And they'll also get a small soft serve cone from Miller's Creamery. Sorry.
0: I'm sorry, too. I don't know why that was
1: 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Now, they get those prizes to keep and to add to their winnings, should they be our weekly winner next Monday. They'll get two entrees to the Texas Roadhouse.
2: Roadhouse.
1: A dozen donuts from Rod's Donuts.
3: Donuts.
1: And a $10 gift card to Miller's Creamery. 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Let's get started.
0: We will start off eastward in Sharonsville. Nicole Hoover celebrating today. Happy sixth birthday to our granddaughter, Nicole, a.k.a. Tater. Have a great day. Love you. From Grandma Tina and Papa Ed.
1: Happy birthday wishes number 28 to Walker McMullen, excuse me, of New Philadelphia. 28, I pray you have the best day ever and an amazing year, and that comes with love from your mom.
0: In Janayton Hutton, Ashley Camp celebrating today, and the note says, this is my 35th birthday. Well, Ashley, happy 35th. We hope you have a fantastic day.
1: And adding to Ashley's birthday wishes, by the way, I meant to staple these together.
0: Oh.
1: There comes Andrew, Stenson, and Raiden also wish her a happy birthday as well. So where does that leave me? It leaves me here with Cyrus Copeland of Dover celebrating today. Happy birthday to you.
0: And Sio Katie Liggett is celebrating. Happy birthday to my beautiful wife. Me and the cats love you lots. Oh, and it says, and Conley, if we draw her, I'm sure she would split the prize.
1: Wow.
0: Trying to coax you into that, I guess.
1: That we're under investigation. happy
0: Tampering.
1: Happy birthday to Amber Hupp of Dover. Have a wonderful day, Mom, from Justin.
0: And finally, out of Canton, it is Mariah Oyster's birthday. Mariah, we hope you have a fantastic day.
1: It's hilarious.
0: Yeah, now we've just got outright tampering going on.
1: That's straight up tampering. It's like the Patriots.
0: Well, all eyes are on you, because
1: Kevin,
0: you're going to have to answer those questions.
1: Kevin.
0: Did you know Conley's middle name was Kraft?
1: Happy birthday wishes to our daily winner, Walker McMullen of New Philadelphia. So, Walker, happy birthday again. Watch your mailbox for your daily prizes. And be listening next Monday. You could be our weekly winner.
0: Dialing up some Jason Aldean before your Big Z Sports Minute. Chance to win with the Daily Grind coming up. 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

0: Norway travels northward to take on Doughton. And live on the Big Z Sports YouTube channel, we have the Strasburg Tigers hosting the Steubenville Catholic Central Crusaders. Also on YouTube, this will be in an audio cast form only. The Indian Valley Braves are at home as they welcome in Akron Buchtel, which I forget what Buchtel's mascot
1: the Griffins.
0: Is. Griffins, thank you. I don't know why I couldn't remember that, but that will be on an audio cast. 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
1: Another late rally, another win for the Cleveland Guardians as they edged the Los Angeles Angels 4-3.
0: And that's the bottom line, because Stephen Kwan says so.
1: It's back-to-back series sweeps on the road for the first time since 2022. Is that what
0: September of 2022.
1: Cleveland has now won seven straight. Stephen Kwan hit a game-tying double in the ninth inning, followed up by Travis Bazana's sacrifice fly for the go-ahead run. The Guardians are headed home to the corner of Carnegie and Ontario for the weekend, where they welcome division rival the Kansas City Royals starting tomorrow night. In their most improbable win of the year, the Cincinnati Reds beat the San Francisco Giants 10-9.
4: You like that? You like that?
1: I wonder how many times he yelled that from the third deck. The Giants took a 9-3 lead into the ninth inning, then Cincinnati scored seven times, highlighted by I Dream of Jeannie Suarez's grand slam. In the long history of the Reds, it's only the third time they've ever come back from six or more runs down in the ninth inning or beyond. The Reds will continue their nine-game road trip with a weekend series at Wrigley Field in Chicago to take on the Cubs beginning tomorrow night. The Pittsburgh Pirates did not get the sweep they were hoping for. In fact, they didn't even get a run yesterday. They were shut out by San Diego 3-0. The Buccos conclude their long road trip with a weekend stop under the arch for three games against the St. Louis Cardinals beginning tomorrow night. It is the PGA Tour Championship gets underway today in Atlanta. The Tour Championship is golf's version of NASCAR's Cup Series Championship. It's the FedEx title. And the winner takes home $10 million. It is a no-cut tournament. Last place gets $66,000 just for hitting, breaking 100. Tommy Fleetwood is the defending champion. And hey, it's preseason wrap-up tonight for the Pittsburgh Steelers when they host the Buffalo Bills. New England comes to Huntington Bank Field to face the Cleveland Browns. The Bengals will take on the Eagles tomorrow night in Philadelphia. And the NFL has announced that the Pro Bowl is no longer a thing. There will be a Pro Bowl roster,
0: yeah,
1: but no events planned.
0: Which is, yeah, it's been coming for a while.
1: For a long, long time. And that's a look at Big Z Sports brought to you by Carpenter Heating and Cooling.
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0: Welcome back to your Z Country Morning Show, everybody. You got a chance to win a $10 gift card coming right up to the Daily Grind on this Thursday, which I might need some coffee to make me aware of things that are going on. It's one of those mornings.
17: It
0: Anything?
17: Is.
0: Anything? Bueller,
17: so.
0: Help me out,
17: I mean,
0: somebody?
17: No, I mean, you were doing so well on your own. We didn't want to interrupt.
0: And looking back going, oh, yeah. Anyway, Mary's got headlines on the way, but first, here's a look at your Ron's Heating and Cooling Forecast.
18: A weak cold front crossing the area today will produce some widely scattered showers and thundershowers, otherwise partly cloudy, high temperature near 80 degrees. Just a few clouds around tonight. We should be able to catch the partial lunar eclipse, low temperature 62. Friday, mostly sunny, high of 80. Great looking weekend with a mostly sunny sky. Saturday, high 82. I'm severe weather team 9 meteorologist Jeff Exline.
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20: And a look at your Z Country News. After moving into a new municipal headquarters earlier this summer, the city of Dover is turning their attention to expanding the fire and police departments. Mayor Shane Gano says first, the city is seeking a contractor to renovate the buildings and offices that previously housed the income tax auditor and service director offices. Those employees have all moved to the new municipal center located at 321 North Worcester Avenue. And he says that the city is set to expand the police station into the former city hall, which is also vacant after the move to the new city headquarters. Tuskegee Valley school officials say construction is nearing the finishing line on the new Wellness Center and Tuskegee Valley YMCA inside the old high school building. The district says flooring, trim, final glass installation, and hardware will be complete over the next couple of weeks, clearing the way for exercise equipment to move in later in the fall. Superintendent Derek Voransky says the facility will operate as a satellite location for the county YMCA, and the new space will offer memberships and be open to the entire community. And the hope is to have the Wellness Center to be open to the public by early 2027. And to look at headlines, head over to WTUZ.com for more local news. 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
22: You did.
0: Oh, boy. 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
23: Just letting them go until he runs out.
0: And it is a fantastic place to stop and hang out, enjoy some lunch. 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
23: 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If you're interested in having a shot at this $10 gift card, text in the word dinner.
0: Dinner.
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0: We go north to Canada again, because if you tuned in last hour, we started off with talking about Canada, but this time around, it's the Royal Canadian Mounted Police on a manhunt.
22: Dudley Do-Right.
0: That's all I can think of when I hear about the Royal Canadian Mounted Police.
22: Who was the villain?
0: Dastardly? No.
22: No.
23: Snidely Whiplash?
22: Yes.
0: That's it.
23: I remember that, but I can't pronounce baseball names.
0: I like to think between Conley and I, we're kind of like Rocky and Bullwinkle. Only difference is it's the little one who's actually not the thinker in this partnership.
22: That's, yeah.
23: Go ahead.
0: I'm going to pay for that later. Anyway, the Royal Canadian Mounted Police are engaged in a manhunt to find out who stole an entire cabin.
22: Oh,
0: literally an entire cabin.
22: Well, did they check with the people over in Scotland or whatever?
23: Toe in the castle?
22: You remember?
0: Well, that was Japan. Close enough.
23: Oh, well, thank you, Charles Atlas.
0: The cabin was built near a road about 2 miles outside of Kedgwick in New Brunswick. Now it's nowhere to be found, which is kind of shocking.
22: Hey, yeah.
0: Police believe the cabin was stolen in late June and have conceded that the theft had to be one sizable undertaking, you think? Authorities have posted a photo of the cabin. Have you seen this cabin? And are hoping for tips from those who might have seen it magically appearing in a new spot. It's not a huge cabin by any means. It's kind of like if you would go to one of the places that builds like those sheds, the nicer sheds and everything. It's kind of like those. That doesn't mean that they're light and easy to move.
23: No.
22: Meanwhile, Margaret has a new she shed.
0: So it is. It would be a lot to move.
22: Yeah.
0: I also just want to know why.
22: I mean, did they?
23: Well,
22: check
23: why not?
22: Bigfoot, maybe. And
0: did they check the Bigfoot? Is that the question you just asked?
23: She said, "Did they check with Bigfoot?"
22: Yeah.
23: Get your prepositions correct.
0: Bigfoot, did you find anything?
22: I mean. I'm Bigfoot? Just saying.
0: Bigfoot, are you the one who stole the cabin? I didn't have a tree in here I could hit for wood knocking, but
23: I didn't know where you were going with that.
0: The tree knocks.
23: You picked up the bat and I was getting concerned.
22: Yeah, the knocking on the tree, don't you know?
23: I don't
0: know. If you were in the woods
23: and you hear,
0: like it sounds like a branch knocking up against a tree, you either A, are in the woods with Sasquatch, or B, in the woods with someone looking for Sasquatch. Those are your two options.
22: Or
0: I'm going to go with answer B, but...
22: Or it's actually a woodpecker who
0: has very poor eyesight, who is very confused about what time of day it is.
22: Well, there was a cartoon all about it.
23: Oh, my God.
0: Sorry, go ahead.
23: Oh, my God.
0: Go ahead for dinner.
23: Well, we're on to dinner. Hey, it's a social dilemma.
0: Oh, is it? Okay.
23: On Facebook, Nick writes...
0: Oh, no.
23: Dear Morning Show.
22: Nick, how can we help you?
0: This is why my feed is private. I'm scared to hear what this is about.
23: Well, this is a treat. I just received a text message from my wife that her parents, otherwise known as my in-laws, so things must be going well, have invited themselves to stay with us for the weekend.
0: Oh, boy.
22: Okay.
23: My wife is freaking out about making dinner and all that stuff, and I told her that we shouldn't worry about it. They've given us no advance warning, so they just decided to show up. So how about pizza delivery? That should be fine.
22: I like it.
23: And then we could take them out for dinner on Saturday night.
0: Sure.
22: Solid plan.
23: My wife thinks it's inappropriate, and that it would make us look like bad hosts to just throw down some pizza.
0: Are you providing food?
23: Yeah.
0: Then you're good.
23: Shelter? Yes. They'd be sleeping in the stolen cabin. I countered with the thought that good hosts should expect their guests to be more respectful and not just throw off a weekend timeline without thinking about what other things could be going on. Mm. Am I being too cavalier and cold about this problem? Morning Show, help.
0: Not cavalier and cold. I would love to know how the question was premised, what the response was to it in the first place to kind of determine that. Because if they threw out a weekend... But clearly weren't saying, like, we're coming this weekend. They're just like, hey, are you guys available here?
22: Yeah, it'd be interesting to know if it was like, hey, we're coming this weekend, or, hey, do you mind if we come over?
0: If they just asked that and you're one of those people who, you know, struggles to say no, so you're like, well, they're coming that weekend. No, it's your place. You can tell them, well, no, you have to, this is when our schedule is available.
23: If you struggle to say no, just don't answer the door.
0: And there are people who are a little bit more of the old-fashioned variety that if you have... guests coming over, you should provide dinner in the sense that you prepare dinner. It's 2026. You want to get pizza, get pizza. Yeah. You want to take them out to dinner, take them out to dinner.
22: The interesting part is it would be his in-laws.
23: Yes.
22: So it's her parents.
23: Yes.
0: Correct.
22: So it's like, to me, you'd think it would be the opposite. Like if my mom randomly said, hey, I'm coming over. Okay. You want pizza? But if I had like in-laws, then it would be more... Like, I figured Nick would be freaking out more so because it's his in-laws versus...
0: Because
22: it's her parents, you think it'd just be like, oh, but she's the one who's freaking out. I need to set... So I wonder, like, if there's, like, expectations that she's had to her life.
0: There could be, and I would love to know how the interactions with said in-laws have been through the years, for however long they've been married.
23: Well, the fact that he said, otherwise known as my in-laws, I don't think things are great.
0: Oh, the in-laws. What are their names? In-laws.
22: That's... In-laws. In-law.
0: No, you know, if they are just asking to go, you might be being a little cavalier. Like, if they're just saying, like, hey, does this weekend work for you, and you're upset about that.
23: I have a feeling that it was, hey, we're coming this weekend.
22: That's what it sounded like, that there was,
23: hey, are you guys going to be home? Hey, it's, you know, the assumption that you have no plans, we're coming over.
22: And but it sounds like it'd be like they're asking on, like, a Thursday or Friday, not, like, well, even on a Monday and saying, hey, this weekend, but it sounds like it's, like, almost the next day.
0: I think you guys are making a lot of assumptions based off of this story.
22: Well, yeah, because we don't give all the facts.
0: I know, and that's what I'm saying. We need
23: The way that I look at it is if they're not from the immediate area.
0: If this was like multiple state trips, even like the other side of a state trip or something like
23: that. Yeah, I mean, if it was somebody from Cleveland coming down and staying with somebody down here, for, I would personally, I would think, hey, we have this, I know you guys, hey, we've got this great pizza shop we want you to try it, so we're going to have pizza Friday night. We'll go out tomorrow night. Yeah. Sell it that way if you don't want to fight with the missus.
0: If they live a block over, though, it's a little bit different.
23: Yeah. They live a block over, that's on you for not moving farther away.
0: Although, if they do, if they came from, like, Rhode Island or something like that, oh, we have to come all the way across the state, and 45 minutes later, okay, we're here.
22: Yeah.
23: That's because they don't notify you till they're almost here already. Uh-huh.
0: Do you have bad experiences with people showing up unannounced?
23: That sounds really bad. I copped quite the attitude.
22: You did.
0: Oh, you're outside already, are you? I don't know. You know, it's really funny, and I'm not trying to make it like doom and gloom or anything. Unfortunately, you know, I got more time with my in-laws than my wife did with the vice versa. Both of us agreed we would have loved more time because we had no problems with our in-laws. But, and that's just the... what's the stereotype that everyone has? Oh, it's the in-laws. Right. They're so terrible. Why is that the ongoing stereotype?
22: I don't know.
0: I'm sure, yes, there are some that not great to be around. But
22: either way, get the pizza. Enjoy the pizza. I mean, it's pizza for crying out loud.
0: I guarantee you, your wife's father, when he walks in, oh, pizza. He's going to be happy. Right. He's not going to have any
22: Mom
0: questions.
22: Mom might do a little, but now, if she now, does, then...
0: Now, Gerald, remember your lactose and stop it! If we don't talk about it, it doesn't affect me.
23: Maybe you can wait in the car there, Mildred.
0: Gerald and Mildred. Apparently, they're a part of the greatest generation. I don't know. It's, if your in-laws are coming over, that's something you should know, like, with your marriage and stuff. Talk about it. And look, for both of you, the other side's going to want their parents to come over or hang out with some of their family. And they're probably going to have a similar attitude that you do if you go, ugh, every time your family is coming over to stay. So just talk. It's fine.
22: Yeah. I mean, it didn't sound like he had a problem that they were coming over. It was
0: Not really.
22: A short notice, and she was panicking about what are we going to feed them, like a five-course dinner, and he's like, pizza.
0: Excuse me.
23: Pizza? We'll go out to dinner tomorrow night. What is the problem?
0: She starts screaming from across the house, we're out of Grey Poupon!
22: Right? I mean, hey, if you get five different types of pizzas, there's a five-course dinner right there.
0: I like the way Mary thinks.
23: She's not wrong.
22: Mm. Thank you.
0: She'll be back for news at 8. We've got anniversaries on the way, but first, Bailey Zimmerman with Chevy Silverado on your Z Country Morning Show.

0: anniversary time, as we have four couples to add today to the August folder. Get those anniversaries in now, because next Monday is your... No, I'm sorry, next Tuesday. Well, we'll say Monday is the cutoff date, because at 11:59 p.m., it cuts off.
1: So. Yeah, so Monday is the 31st. It's your last chance to get in an anniversary for the month of August. We had one turned in this past Monday for August 8th.
0: It still works as long as you send it in.
1: Yeah, then of course didn't announce it on air because of the past date, but it's in the folder for the drawing.
0: Tuesday we will be announcing that anniversary winner, and if you want to be hear your anniversary read here on air, we say 5 to 7 days in advance. Obviously you're out of that cutoff line for now, but hey, we'll do our best to get you read here on air. We will start off, does not say where they are from, but happy 10 years together today to Michaela and Rodney Wendell. Happy anniversary, Rodney. Can't believe it's already been 10 years.
1: Happy 10th anniversary as well to Clint and Devin Edwards of Dover. The note says, love you, Devin. So happy 10th anniversary to Clint and Devin.
0: Out of G-Town in Janayton Hutton, Gary and Janet Nichols celebrating 32 years together today. Happy anniversary to the best parents and grandparents ever. Love Kimberly, Joshua, Orion, and Shirley May. Happy anniversary, 32 years to the Nichols.
1: And there you go. You know you're doing it right when you get a note like that.
0: The kids
1: that.
0: And the grandkids.
1: That's right. Also, happy 32nd anniversary to Jeff and Vicki Reynolds. Doesn't say where they're from, but Jeff and Vicki Reynolds are celebrating 32 years together.
0: Very good stuff. Get those anniversaries in for August. Vincent Mason on the way on your Z Country Morning Show.
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3: Fox News, I'm Gianna Gelosi. In just hours, closing arguments begin in the Lindsey Clancy murder trial. The jury going to decide whether to hold her criminally responsible for killing her three kids.
4: Did prosecutors prove beyond a reasonable doubt that she could appreciate her actions were wrong? If the answer is yes, what degree of homicide would apply to each child? First degree or second degree or possibly manslaughter if it's included in the final jury instructions?
3: That's Fox's Nate Foy. More than 270 bodies have been found after catastrophic flash floods in Nepal and Tibet, where more than 1,300 people are still missing.
5: A lethal wall of water and debris comes crashing through, decimating buildings and bridges, swallowing complete villages. Nearly 25 miles of roads were damaged, according to officials, all complicating search and rescue efforts.
3: Fox's Shanley Painter, America's listening to Fox News.
6: The city of Dover is continuing to reshape its downtown presence with renovations and additions to the main fire station next on the to-do list. Good Thursday morning, 8:01 and 65 degrees from the WTUZ Newsroom. I'm Mary Alice. The city is seeking contract bids for work at the East 3rd Street Fire Department headquarters. Mayor Shane Gano says that includes renovations to buildings and offices that are now vacant after other city departments moved to the new city headquarters a block away.
7: Now that all of our city administrative staff has moved offices, we're going to be renovating the former auditor, the former utilities offices, as well as the service director and building and zoning offices. All of that's going to be renovated, those areas, for additional quarters for the fire department.
6: After the department renovations are finished, the city will then turn to the police station, which will expand into the former city hall next door. Gano adds that the city is funding these projects with what remains of the $3 million in bonds they took out in 2024. Tuskegee Valley school officials say construction is nearing the finish line on the new Wellness Center and Tuskegee Valley YMCA inside the old high school building. Superintendent Derek Voransky says the facility will operate as a satellite location for the Tuscarawas YMCA, and they're clearing a way for exercise equipment to be moved in later on in the fall.
8: We started construction on a new wellness center in conjunction with the Tuscarawas County YMCA. That is all being paid through state grant funds. So we're excited for that space to finally be completed.
6: According to a district Facebook post, the Tuscarawas County YMCA does expect the wellness center to be open to the public by early 2027. The Tuscarawas Philharmonic Orchestra will start its 91st season during Labor Day weekend with their new music director and conductor. The board of directors recently elevated Dr. Scott McPherson to the position after 3 years as assistant conductor. In a release, McPherson says that he is honored by the board's unanimous support and proud to share the stage with the incredible talented musicians of the orchestra. His first concert in the new role will be Sunday, September 6th at 7 p.m. at Tuscarawas Park. Orchestra Executive Director Emma Hinkle says that Pops in the Park will include music familiar to all generations.
9: And we get to play a lot of fun music. So we call it a Pops concert because we play more movie music, music from Frozen, which is very appealing to, I'd say, you know, some younger people. And then we also are playing a Duke Ellington medley. So that's a little different for us because it's kind of jazz inspired. So you don't usually hear that with orchestra. So we're excited to play that. And then we have the Raiders March, which most people know. It's Indiana Jones. People love it.
6: And Pops in the Park is part of the RTY Summer Showcase series held at Tuscarawas Park. Ohio Attorney General Andy Wilson has announced a landmark $17.1 billion multi-state settlement with Meta that will require the company to implement sweeping new safety measures designed to better protect children and teens on Instagram and Facebook. Under the proposed agreement, Ohio is expected to receive more than $319 million over the next decade. The settlement is resolving claims that Meta designed its social media platforms with features intended to keep young users engaged and addicted, knowingly exposing children and teens to serious mental harms and intentionally misleading the public about the safety of its platforms while also violating the Children's Online Privacy Protection Act by collecting data of children under the age of 13. And the settlement will require Meta to implement a series of safety measures on Instagram and Facebook, including hard cap daily time limits and productive pauses for children for both of the platforms, nighttime blocks restricting children access from 12 to 6 a.m., and push notification elimination on weekdays from 8 a.m. to 3 p.m. during the school year. And then another safety feature that will be implemented, robust age assurance measures to more effectively verify the age of young users. That's all for news here on WTUZ, a service of TMK Valley Propane. The Valley Forecast on the way. Stay up to date on more local news at any time by following WTUZ on Facebook. From the newsroom, I'm Mary Alice.
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11: A weak cold front crossing the area today will produce some widely scattered showers and thunder showers, otherwise partly cloudy, high temperature near 80 degrees. Just a few clouds around tonight. We should be able to catch the partial lunar eclipse, low temperature 62. Friday, mostly sunny, high of 80. Great looking weekend with a mostly sunny sky. Saturday, high 82. I'm Severe Weather Team 9 meteorologist Chef X-Line.
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Chase Matthew holding it down on your Z Country Morning Show halfway through on this Thursday, August 27th. Still to come this hour, we'll remind you where Big Z Sports is tomorrow. Mary's back with us in studio for the latest news headlines, and you've got a second chance to win. If you want a designer bouquet from our friends at Pam's Posies, you're going to want to stay tuned because we'll give you all those details. First, an Amish Door Country Classic. It's Glenn Campbell, and it's Country Boy at 99.

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1: He had an amazing library. Always been a Glenn Campbell fan from way back. Love his music. Love the fact that we have so much Glenn Campbell in our library. So it's fantastic that we have it to share with the listeners.
0: It's time to step onto center stage as we are proud to shine the spotlight on the people bringing creativity to life in our community, presented by the Barnett Realtors. Coming up Saturday, September 12th from 3 to 6, and Sunday, September 13th from 11 to 3, Camp Tuscazor holding their 37th annual Pig Roast Fundraiser at the Camp Dining Hall. 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Now, you're probably guessing this. You're going to get roast pork at the Pig Roast. 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
1: That is fantastic, and I'm sure that's going to be a phenomenal meal.
0: 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I'm good.
1: Then all those great sides to go with it. Ooh.
0: Mm-hmm. You can find that on County Road 83, 5 miles east of Zor, near Zorville is where Camp Tuscazor is. 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

0: It's Ashley Cook on your Z Country Morning Show. 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The Garraway Pirates travel north to take on the Doughton Bulldogs. 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Other games that we've got featured, the Strasburg Tigers play host to the Steubenville Catholic Central Crusaders. 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The new Philadelphia Quakers welcome in the West Branch, and I do believe it's Warriors. 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
1: Another late rally, another win as the Cleveland Guardians edged the Los Angeles Angels 4-3.
0: And that's the bottom line, because the Guardian kids say so.
1: Oh, my God. It's back-to-back series sweeps for on the road for Cleveland, first time since 2022, as Cleveland has now won 7 in a row. Stephen Kwan hit a game-tying double in the ninth, followed by Travis Bazzana's sacrifice fly with the go-ahead run. The Guards are headed home today as they will take on their division rival, the Kansas City Royals, this weekend at the corner of Carnegie and Ontario. In their most improbable win of the year, the Cincinnati Reds beat the San Francisco Giants 10-9.
4: You like that? You like that?
1: Now, the Giants took a 9-3 lead into the ninth inning. Then Cincinnati scored 7 runs. Highlighted
0: an implosion, literally an implosion.
1: Yeah, highlighted by I Dream of Jeannie Suarez's grand slam.
0: Hey, Eugenio, but yeah, close enough.
1: Well, I don't care. And then in their long, long history, as you know, what the Reds are one of the oldest franchises, this is only the third time that Cincinnati has rallied when down 6 or more runs going into the ninth inning. The other two times happened in 1958 and 1918. The Reds will conclude their 9-game road trip with a weekend series at Wrigley Field against the Chicago Cubs beginning Friday night. Pittsburgh did not get the sweep they were hoping for. In fact, they did not get a run yesterday. Shut out by the San Diego Padres 3-0.
0: Yeah, matey, we do not want to talk about it.
1: Okay. The Buccos conclude their long road trip with a weekend stop under the arch for 3 games against the St. Louis Cardinals, also beginning tomorrow night. In golf, it's the FedEx Cup tournament this weekend. It's golf's answer to NASCAR's Cup Series championship. The winner this weekend takes home $10 million. This is a no-cut tournament, so even if you finish

0: dead last, you're getting $66,000.
1: Not bad.
0: Tommy Fleetwood is the defending champion. The tournament's being played in Atlanta this year. And this is the final weekend of preseason for the NFL. The dress rehearsal, if you will. Steelers visiting Buffalo tonight. New England comes to Cleveland tonight at Huntington Bank Field. Cincinnati will visit Philadelphia tomorrow night. And because I know people's, are hinged on this information, the Pro Bowl is RIP. They decided there'll be...
1: They've been working on that for many years.
0: They have been. That's been a slow go. And there'll be Pro Bowl awards, which are built into some players' contracts already, so they got to do that. But there'll be no games. There'll be no flag football, no tack, none of that stuff. Just the rosters. And that is a Thursday look at Big Z Sports, brought to you by Carpenter Heating and Cooling.
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1: 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And we'll have all those details, including some stories from around the world. Before we get to that, Mary's got headlines on the way after this look at weather, brought to you by Ron's Heating and Cooling.
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15: A weak cold front crossing the area today will produce some widely scattered showers and thunder showers, otherwise partly cloudy, high temperature near 80 degrees. Just a few clouds around tonight. We should be able to catch the partial lunar eclipse, low temperature 62. Friday, mostly sunny, high of 80. Great-looking weekend with a mostly sunny sky. Saturday, high 82. I'm Severe Weather Team 9 meteorologist Chef X-Line.
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17: A look at your Z Country News. New Philadelphia City Council's Finance Committee is continuing discussions on whether to outsource municipal income tax collections to the Regional Income Tax Agency, or RITA. Committee Chair Steve Rippas says no decisions have been made and members want more information. He says RITA's average collection cost over the past 8 years has been about 1.22% of revenue, compared with roughly 2 to nearly 3% of the city's income tax department. Rippas says that cost is not the only factor. Committee members are also considering the impact on businesses, taxpayers, and city employees. And the city is facing a tight budget and is looking for savings beyond the income tax department. The Tuscarawas Philharmonic Orchestra has a new music director and conductor. Dr. Scott McPherson is not new to the orchestra, since he has been the assistant conductor since 2023. The September 6th concert, however, at Tuscarawas Park will be his first as the lead role. And McPherson's first concert, again, will be the start of the 91st season of the Tuscarawas Philharmonic. It's Pops in the Park, part of the RTY Summer Showcase series. As for McPherson, he did retire from Kent State University in 2023 after 44 years in higher education. That's a look at headlines. Head over to WTUZ.com for more local news. 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
1: A designer bouquet to Pam's Posies, our second of two giveaways this morning. 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
0: Absolutely, and we can say that because previous winners have texted us. 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We're open 8 a.m. to 4 p.m. Monday through Friday. You'll pick up the voucher, call Pam's, and go, hey, I won from the morning show. They'll put it together for you, let you know when it's ready, and you can keep it. You can give it to somebody that's just struggling. 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If you'd like a chance to win the designer bouquet from Pam's, text in the word STREAK.
1: STREAK.
0: STREAK to the Weaver Appliance text line at 330-339-9399.
1: If you Google the words Conley Streak in Summit County, you'll get some interesting results.
0: You don't want to do that. Mm-hmm. 330-339-9399. Text in the word Streak for your chance to win from Pam's.
1: So we go over to the eastern part of the world, and the Japanese company about making those human fridges. This was like last month, I think.
17: Oh,
1: I talked
17: yeah.
1: about this. You guys remember.
0: Yay, follow-up.
1: Yeah, we have another follow-up to those booth-sized human fridges that were meant to cool off because Japan was facing record highs and people wanted to find a way to beat the heat. Well, turns out that it's an idea that has really taken off. If you don't remember, that human fridge will blast chilled air around a person and can bring the inside temperature down to about 41 degrees, so rather balmy, as you would imagine. Now that some time has passed, it's safe to say that the machines are a hit because more than 300 units have been sold since April, mostly to places like construction sites, factories, and warehouses, which are exactly where you'd expect people need to try to cool off.
0: Mm-hmm.
1: They're about $9,400 a pop, so you do the math. They've made some money off of this, yeah. I would imagine. It depends on, you know, the R&D and all those kind of things whenever it came into making them in the first place. The box plugs into just a standard outlet. It can be moved around and shuts off after just 20 minutes, so workers do not stay inside too long. That answers a question we had earlier,
17: yeah.
1: like, is there a safety switch or something? Well, yep, only 20 minutes, so you definitely don't risk any issues with that. The idea is catching on as Japan deals with hotter than normal summers and more reported heat-related illnesses, and companies are also under tougher rules now to protect workers from dangerous temperatures, and many businesses say extreme heat is already hurting their daily operations, so they're hoping to chip away at those issues with these kind of items.
0: But even at $9,400 a piece, maybe they could sell, like, advertising space. I'm not throwing shade, but you know what I'm talking about. Like NASCAR, you put your stickers on the refrigerators.
1: It's weird you say that because all I was thinking when you said advertising is you get in and once you shut the door, there's a neon sign at the top that goes, "Eat at Joe's." Eat at Joe's.
17: I like it on the inside because you're in there for 20 minutes.
1: You expected Joe's Crab Shack reference?
0: I don't
1: this
0: know
1: morning,
0: what or? I expected, but I wasn't expecting Mary to agree with you, I can tell you that.
1: I would love to try one of these out, you know, on like a hot day just to see how effective it is at cooling me off.
0: I think it would be a great idea.
17: Go to the grocery store and open up the freezer door.
1: Hey, do you need the milk? Oh, you want the one in the back? Okay, hold on a minute. And then just standing in there for a while.
0: There's a TRO against him going to certain grocery stores because he's already done that.
17: Then he knows what it feels like.
0: So that's why he wants one.
1: Somebody who has like this really, really weird hobby where they go into like the freezer section and they just stand there for a while and watch people walk by. Are they going to pick me?
17: Yeah. I just have the great mental image of you having one of these things plugged into a generator out in the middle of a field.
1: Man, I'm getting warm.
0: On the back of his tractor.
17: Like hay time, you know, think about that.
1: Where'd Nick go? Right in the middle of the field, totally inconspicuous in the stand-up fridge. Only problem is it starts rolling down the hill. No
0: He steps out. I'm Mr. Freeze.
17: Well, you got to do it in Arnold's voice.
0: Yeah, well, that's true. See, I was thinking of Otto Preminger, but okay. Yeah. So
1: Arnold's voice steps out. I'll be frostbit.
0: Oh, jeez.
1: Get to the refrigerator.
0: I can't. That's my fault. It is my fault. I set up the premise. totally my fault. I apologize.
1: Okay. What in the world was the streak? And that was the key
0: streak.
1: Word.
0: Because we are now in high school football season, I thought this was an appropriate story.
1: We're going to put out there as a disclaimer, do not, under any circumstances, think it'd be funny to try to streak at a game, because you will go to jail.
0: Okay, see, that's not what this is about,
1: okay.
0: Mr. Jump the Gun.
1: Okay.
0: Nope, not saying it. An Alabama high school football team has finally snapped what is believed to be the longest losing streak in the nation.
1: But good for them, but also, oh no.
0: After going more than a decade without a win.
1: Who schedules their... Why?
0: Columbia High School defeated Greensboro High 41-14 Saturday night.
1: Wow, so pretty
0: ending
1: good turnaround.
0: A 101-game losing streak dating back to 2015.
1: So, like, they lost the last game of a season, and then they lost every game
0: for the next 10 years. Yeah.
1: Oh, boy.
0: The Eagles had a rough start, falling behind 14-0 after the first offensive play was returned for a touchdown. They rallied.
1: That's always fun.
0: They rallied to take the lead at halftime, then scored three more touchdowns in the second half while keeping their opponent scoreless. Former NFL player Sammy Coates took over as Columbia's head coach last year and is focused on rebuilding the program rather than its losing streak. After playing last season with only 28 players, the Eagles now have a 60-player roster.
1: Well, yeah, when you hire a coach, hey, he used to play in the NFL. He was in a Super Bowl. Yeah. Okay, yep, we'll go play for him.
0: Coach credits the team's hard work throughout the spring and summer for the long-awaited victory.
1: Very cool. Good for them.
0: That could have actually been a good news Tuesday, but I thought this is a great time to do it. So.
1: Imagine the other team that just got beat. Just went, oh, no.
0: Yeah, I mean, there was a couple classes that went their entire years at a high school without a win, but not 10 years.
1: I just thought of
0: something we have to talk about.
1: Okay, the thing about it is, you know, people fail to realize this. I understand, you know, you fall into some tough times with like sports and stuff like that. One, the whole purpose of organized sports for kids is to teach them good lessons about teamwork and things like that, respect, all that kind of stuff. But also, everything ebbs and flows. There are down years, there are up years, and eventually it all eventually ends up with an ebb and flow with no matter who the team is or anything like that. So riding it out, you know, trying to teach 15 and 16 year old kids about, you know, it takes time is sometimes very, very difficult. But I'm happy to see that those kids, you know, stuck with it and the district stuck with it. I mean, I understand it's in the South, they love their football, but they could have given up on the sport itself. They could have, you know, taken football off the docket, but no, they kept it on there, so that's great.
0: So there we go.
1: Sports ball, Mary.
14: Yay!
1: All right, the last thing that we're going to do here, this is kind of crazy. There's a British businessman by the name of James Dooley, and he has the keys to a happy marriage, but a happy marriage when the circumstances are a little bit different than normal. Because as a businessman, he's rather successful. He has a few unusual rules, which he says help him protect his marriage while running a business empire worth about $13 million a year.
14: Okay.
1: These might raise your eyebrows a little bit. Dooley and his wife, Carrie, have been together for 16 years, but they generally do not talk during his workday, basically at all, because he wants to stay focused. Okay, so, that's fine. There's others. I know people who, or they just don't have access to their phones. Then it gets a little weirder. At 3 p.m., he switches off work until about 7 p.m. so he can spend time with their three young children. Okay, that's great. He's dividing up his time.
14: Yeah.
1: He says he also does not buy Carrie traditional gifts such as jewelry or designer items, preferring family experiences and memories instead. Their bigger purchases have included... This is where things get a little bit different than, like, your normal circumstances. Yeah. Their bigger purchases have included a full holiday lodge in Wales, a jet ski, and various different racehorses.
14: Okay.
1: Dooley says Carrie supports his drive, but also challenges some of his business ideas when she thinks he is chasing too many opportunities. And the reason I did this is because how often do we hear about, like, the relationships and stuff for people who are extremely successful and wealthy? And it's like, oh, they just married them for money, or oh, they don't talk, or oh, they don't work anything. I thought it was actually kind of refreshing that, yes, I understand some people would say, what, he has scheduled time for his kids? Well, when you work that kind of a demanding situation.
14: It's better than not. It's better than, you know, the kids being handed over
1: to a nanny or
14: to
1: something
14: a nanny
1: like that.
14: Or a butler or something like that for the time, all the time they're awake.
1: If the kid's first word is Alfred, there's a problem. So I don't know. It's very
14: just broken.
1: So that's great. And I hope that they, you know, have a very strong marriage together and everything. The part that made me laugh was what the non-traditional gifts were.
17: Wow.
1: A full ski resort.
17: No.
1: Racehorses. Oh, where's my tipper?
17: You got to have my hobbies. Tipper?
14: You need hobbies to break up the monotony.
1: Yeah. Sure. The non-traditional gifts in favor of experiences is a great idea, no matter, like, if you're a multi-million dollar businessman or businesswoman or anything like that. But still, it's just funny when people have the circumstances that are so different than yours. And, like, you're relating to so many different things from it. Like, yeah, that's great. And then you get to the point where you no longer can understand what they're talking about.
17: Yeah. Yeah, like, we spent 2 days at the resort, and that way we were done, you know?
1: We didn't own the place.
17: We tapped out. We didn't just be like, hey, let's go buy it.
1: We enjoyed our time so much. I'd like to double down. It's our second home. Oh, okay.
14: We're just going to stay. No, you're not.
1: It's one thing to own, like, a little cabin or something by a lake if you have that as a second
14: dwelling.
1: Don't
14: steal it.
17: Yeah, as long as it doesn't...
1: Yes, I'm glad you took the bait on that. And you have to listen all morning for everything to make sense.
14: That's right. And even then, it might not.
1: Yeah, it probably won't. Thank you so much, Mary. She'll be back for news at 9. We'll be coming back this hour as well. Before we get back here to talk about a great deal that you can get online at WTUZ.com, we've got John Morgan, Kid Myself, at 99.9 WTUZ.

0: 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You're welcome for that, by the way.
1: Oh, my God.
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2: They're $10 each. I don't believe, probably something maybe I should have asked when the mics weren't on. I don't believe there's a limit, though.
0: I don't think so. Now I have to check and see if there is. As far as I know, there is not. So you can scoop those up now. We want to talk about a fantastic stocking stuffer with Christmas right around
2: exactly.
0: the corner.
2: Exactly. Christmas is sooner than you think, and a lot of people are like, I don't have time to get there this year. Okay. These are valid until all six punches are punched. So maybe you don't use them till next year. Be a fantastic stocking stuffer that you want to get for somebody, and this is a perfect opportunity. So many fun different things to do there.
0: I will tell you, I don't think there's a limit on how many you can purchase from us, but you can only use one certificate per visit to Sluggers and Putters, so keep that in mind. But that's the cool thing, too, because they do not expire until all punches are used. You can use it for multiple visits if you'd like. That's a great way of doing that and dividing it up into a couple different days. All types of incredible attractions that you can enjoy. Go online to sluggers-putters.com to find out the info on all of those. Now, you cannot use these for concessions and things like that, food or concessions, and there are age and height restrictions for various different attractions. You know how this goes if you go to an amusement park.
2: Right. You can always check them out on social media or at their website for all the details of what the limitations are with the punch card. But still, a $36 value for 10 bucks. Don't wait.
0: It's a wild world of fun at Sluggers and Putters in Canal Fulton, just seven miles west of North Canton. 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
4: News. I'm Deborah Valentine. Closing arguments are expected to take place today in the triple murder trial of Lindsay Clancy in Massachusetts. She's a woman accused of strangling her three children to death. Fox's Molly Line reports.
5: The defense says Clancy should not be held criminally responsible, that she was over-medicated, suffered from postpartum psychosis, and was obeying a voice commanding her to commit the killings.
4: The prosecution claims Clancy acted rationally and intentionally. The death toll following catastrophic flooding at the China-Nepal border has climbed to at least 353 people killed. Fox's Katie Byrne has more.
6: According to the Nepal Tourism Board, 65 Americans are among more than 600 tourists that are still unaccounted for.
4: Over 1,000 people remain missing. Officials say several hundred bodies have been recovered. 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
7: Provia is buying the Schaeffler Building in North Dover as part of a national expansion plan that includes 400 local jobs and 400 more in North Carolina. Good Thursday morning, 9:01 and 67 degrees from the WTUZ Newsroom. I'm Mary Alice. The Wayne and Tuscarawas County based window and door manufacturer announced this morning that it has reached an agreement with Schaeffler to purchase the under construction 310,000 square foot facility on 97 acres on Dover's north border. Schaeffler had planned to manufacture electric vehicle components there, but changes in the market have altered those plans. Provia now says it will complete construction of the facility in 2027. A state tax credit agreement says the company will create 400 jobs by 2030, but officials expect that to happen sooner. New Philadelphia City Council's Finance Committee is continuing with discussions on whether to outsource municipal income tax collections to the Regional Income Tax Agency. Committee Chair Steve Rippas says no decision has been made. Members want more information, and he says that for RITA's average collection cost over the past 8 years, it has been about 1.22% of revenue compared with roughly 2% nearly 3% for the city's income tax department.
8: So financially, okay, maybe it's a good deal, but that's not the only thing we have to consider. We represent the taxpayers in New Philadelphia, so we can't base it just on money alone. Moving to RITA could change a lot of things for our community, for the businesses that are here, and of course we have to consider that there are people whose jobs are attached to this, and that is not something I take lightly.
7: The city is also facing a tight budget and is looking for savings beyond the income tax department.
8: We're looking at parks and recreation. We're looking at muni court expenses. Fire and police went 6 months without personnel. I think we've looked pretty well up and down this sheet.
9: The park hasn't bought a new lawnmower in 2 years.
8: Exactly.
10: Mm-hmm.
9: I mean,
10: so
9: how long did we wait for a bucket truck?
10: Yeah.
7: Council would need to act by mid-September to begin using RITA at the start of 2027. Committee members say that they are unlikely to meet that deadline and could instead consider joining in January or July. The city of Dover is continuing to reshape their downtown presence with renovations and additions to the main fire station next on the to-do list. The city is seeking contract bids for work at the East 3rd Street Fire Department headquarters, and that will include renovations to the buildings and offices that are now vacant after other city departments moved to the new city headquarters just a block away. Mayor Shane Gano says that after the fire department renovations are finished, the city will then turn to the police station, which will expand into the former city hall next door.
11: We've engaged an architect and are kind of in the preliminary stages there. We want to kind of start that project. I'm guessing by the end of the year, early next year, we should have a bid package ready for the former City Hall building to make that entirely for police purposes.

0: Ohio Governor Mike DeWine and Lieutenant Governor Jim Tressel is focusing on Central Ohio during their seventh stop of the Heart of Opportunity Tour. The statewide tour is celebrating Ohio's recognition as CNBC's number one state of business and features regional conversations highlighting the partnerships, investments, and workforce strategies driving Ohio's continued success. Governor DeWine said, quote, "The state has experienced significant economic growth over the past several years, and a great deal of credit goes to our local partners who have helped make this happen. It's a team effort." That's a look at news here on WTUZ. Don't forget to follow us on Facebook or head over to WTUZ.com to stay up to date on more local news. From the Z Country Newsroom, I'm Mary Alice. 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
1: A weak cold front crossing the area today will produce some widely scattered showers and thunder showers, otherwise partly cloudy, high temperature near 80 degrees. Just a few clouds around tonight. We should be able to catch the partial lunar eclipse, low temperature 62. Friday, mostly sunny, high of 80. Great looking weekend with a mostly sunny sky. Saturday, high 82. I'm severe weather team 9 meteorologist Chef X Line.
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0: Kenny Rogers and Dolly Parton, Real Love, 99.9 WTUZ. And, you know, in light of Dolly's passing earlier on this week, that was not planned. It was just already scheduled like that. It's funny how things work out that way sometimes.
1: Boy, what a reunion concert that will be on the other side of the pearly gates. So, and there's absolutely no segue into this from that. So
0: that's why I looked at you like, well.
1: Sometimes you get yourself caught in an awkward position, which I am in right now, and that might be your case if one of your appliances break down.
0: There you go.
1: There, that's how I got into it. You can check out my friends at Weaver Appliance. 753 South Worcester Avenue in Strasburg, Kampness. I'm right off of 250 and 77 as you enter into Strasburg there. Beautiful black building. Probably a parking lot full of cars, and that'll help you notify where you're at with that. They're open today, Thursday, tomorrow, Friday, both days 8 to 5, Saturday 8 to 1. 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Maybe there's one in your neighborhood or one you pass every day that you feel is closer, so it's got to be a better deal. 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
0: Depending
1: on traffic. 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Nathan and his team want to help you get the best deal you can. We all have our favorite brands, KitchenAid, Speed Queen, General Electric, Whirlpool. 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They're big on the socials, too. They're on TikTok at Weaver.Appliance. They're on Instagram, Facebook, always active on Facebook. Right now, they've got a series of Facebook posts about a specific brand name products that they have, and also a very nice post on some very simple maintenance tips for you at home that you can keep your appliance working at its peak. But maybe it's beyond peak and it's time to get it repaired or get it replaced. That's where Weaver wants you to think about them.
0: And that should be the first and probably the only place you should be thinking about for that scenario.
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2: A weak cold front crossing the area today will produce some widely scattered showers and thunder showers, otherwise partly cloudy, high temperature near 80 degrees. Just a few clouds around tonight. We should be able to catch the partial lunar eclipse, low temperature 62. Friday, mostly sunny, high of 80. Great looking weekend with a mostly sunny sky. Saturday, high 82. I'm severe weather team 9 meteorologist Jeff Exline.
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0: for America. Tim McGraw's latest here at 99.9 WTUZ. Hey, tomorrow is Football Friday, everybody, but we want you to go ahead and have plans already ready to go on Thursday for what you're going to be eating before kickoff. And that's why each Thursday during the high school football season, we've got you covered with a free large one-topping Domino's pizza to one lucky winner. It's going to be a lot more than one winner, obviously, as we go through the football season, but you get the gist of it. There's right. one winner right now. If you love you some Domino's pizza, and these gift certificates can be redeemed at the Domino's Pizza in Dover, listen up, because we want you to have a good meal before kickoff tomorrow.
1: That's right. If you'd like a chance to win that Domino's pizza, why don't you text in the word pepperoni?
0: Text I see what you did
1: in
0: there.
1: The word pepperoni to the Weaver Appliance text line 330-339-9399. 330-339-9399.
0: The OG classic on the pizza.
1: Oh, absolutely. Text in the word pepperoni for your chance to win from Domino's of Dover.
0: I love me some pepperoni, but I love specifically pepperoni with banana peppers, if I'm adding something onto that, too.
1: Either banana peppers or green peppers for me.
0: Yeah, green peppers
1: either
0: works
1: or,
0: good.
1: Either of those, and that's a lock.
0: Well, if you want to win, text in now, and good luck, everybody. Get some pizza pie for kickoff on Friday. Stay tuned. Ray Kennedy on the way with some classic country. Randy Houser, then it's Maddie and Tay before we're out the door for the day.
2: During COVID, Amy Acton shut down Ohio and banned people from visiting their loved ones in nursing homes. As a result, more seniors died in Ohio than any other state in the Midwest, and they passed away all alone, leaving Ohio families devastated, including Linda Caudill's family.
3: I had to put my mother in a nursing home because she had fallen. A few weeks after that is when Amy Acton shut down the state. My mother didn't understand it. It traumatized her. She didn't know why her family couldn't come visit her. 2 months later, she died. Amy Acton is to blame for this. What happened to my mother happened to a lot of seniors. It happened to a lot of families. Many people died as a result of this, and it shouldn't have happened. I will never forgive Amy Acton for what she did to my family. Ohio can't afford liberal Amy Acton.
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0: Mediente helping round out your Z Country morning show today, but Chancey Williams will be dialed up before we hit the top of the hour at 10. Kaylee Chris has your midday. Shauna Berkey with the afternoon drive. Before we go, speaking of a drive, if you're leaving work today and you're hitting the road this afternoon, because it's supposed to be a rather beautiful day to get out there on
1: temps,
0: the road.
1: Temps are going to be around 80.
0: Yeah, take the short drive up 39 towards the Sugar Creek area to Walnut Creek Cheese and Market. You might think it's too far out of the way, but we promise it's not, because they've got so many fantastic things for you to choose from. If you're somebody who, you know, likes to have some lunch meat on hand for some quick sandwiches and stuff for lunches, they've got fresh sliced deli meats and cheeses. Hey, you're going to need some bread to go on that. Well, how about some fresh baked bread, too, that you could enjoy? Maybe you're looking for a certain kind of spread on that. Maybe you want something for your breakfast that you put on toast or something like that. Homemade jams and sauces that are available there as well. All of that, and you can get all of your grocery shopping done there, too, because they have an extensive food aisle, and
1: it's
0: that
1: amazing.
0: Includes bulk food items, too.
1: It's an amazing location. It went far and beyond my expectations. I was expecting something pretty cool. This went above and beyond when I stopped in there.
0: Well, stop in and get some hand-dipped ice cream while you're there as well. Walnut Creek Cheese and Market, where food is an experience. Stay tuned. Tomorrow, it will be Friday, and we'll be back with you from 6 to 10 live here at 99.9 and streaming at WTUZ.com. We'll try to keep you entertained heading into the weekend. We'll tell you more, because Football Friday will be here once again.
1: As well as a Bell Stores gift card to give away.
0: Until tomorrow, everybody, do something today to be a good human.
1: Hug your kids.
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6: A weak cold front crossing the area today will produce some widely scattered showers and thunder showers, otherwise partly cloudy, high temperature near 80 degrees. Just a few clouds around tonight. We should be able to catch the partial lunar eclipse, low temperature 62. Friday, mostly sunny, high of 80. Great looking weekend with a mostly sunny sky. Saturday, high 82. I'm severe weather team 9 meteorologist Chef X Line.
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0: Break out your best belt buckle and shine up those boots. 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
1: Well, my daddy left home when I was 3, and he didn't leave much to Ma and me. Just this old guitar and an empty bottle of booze. Now, I don't blame him because he run and hid, but the meanest thing that he ever did was before he left, he went and named me Sue. Well, he must have thought that it was quite a joke, and it got a lot of laughs from lots of folks. Seems I had to fight my whole life through. Some gal would giggle and I'd get red, and some guy'd laugh and I'd bust his head. I tell you, life ain't easy for a boy named Sue. Well, I grew up quick and I grew up mean. My fists got hard, my wits got keen. Roamed from town to town to hide my shame. But I made me a vow to the moon and stars, I'd search the honky-tonks and bars and kill that man that gave me that awful name. Well, it was Gatlinburg in mid-July, and I'd just hit town and my throat was dry. I thought I'd stop and have myself a brew at an old saloon on a street of mud. There at a table, dealing stud, sat the dirty mangy dog that named me Sue. Well, I knew that snake was my own sweet dad from a worn-out picture that my mother'd had. And I knew that scar on his cheek and his evil eye. He was big and bent and gray and old, and I looked at him and my blood ran cold, and I said, my name is Sue, how do you do? Now you gonna die? Yeah, that's what I told him. Well, I hit him hard right between the eyes, and he went down, but to my surprise, he come up with a knife and cut off a piece of my ear. But I busted a chair right across his teeth, and we crashed through the wall and into the street, kicking and a-gouging in the mud and the blood and the beard. I tell you, I fought tougher men, but I really can't remember when. He kicked like a mule and he bit like a crocodile. I heard him laugh and then I heard him cuss, and he went for his gun and I pulled mine first. He stood there looking at me and I saw him smile, and he said, son, this world is rough, and if a man's gonna make it, he's gotta be tough. And I know I wouldn't be there to help you along. So I give you that name, and I said goodbye. I knew you'd have to get tough or die. And it's that name that helped to make you strong. Yeah. He said, now you just fought one hell of a fight, and I know you hate me, and you got the right to kill me now, and I wouldn't blame you if you do. But you ought to thank me before I die for the gravel in your guts and the spit in your eye, cause I'm the that's named you Sue. Yeah, what could I do? What could I do? I got all choked up and I threw down my gun, called him a paw and he called me a son, and I come away with a different point of view. And I think about him now and then, every time I try and every time I win. And if I ever have a son, I think I'm gonna name him Bill or George, anything but Sue. I still ain't that man.
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8: A weak cold front crossing the area today will produce some widely scattered showers and thunder showers, otherwise partly cloudy, high temperature near 80 degrees. Just a few clouds around tonight. We should be able to catch the partial lunar eclipse, low temperature 62. Friday, mostly sunny, high of 80. Great looking weekend with a mostly sunny sky. Saturday, high 82. I'm Severe Weather Team 9 meteorologist Chef X-Line.
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0: There is Megan Maroney on Z Country. Hard to believe that 21 years ago this weekend, Hurricane Katrina slammed into New Orleans, and they are going to be marking that 21st anniversary this weekend. I remember watching that and just being horrified what was happening, and just the strength of that storm was really terrifying, and it's just something that's going to, I think, be burned in my brain for a very long time. It was the third most intense U.S. landfalling hurricane on record. So, you remember those back then? But I can't believe it's been 21 years. It's just unbelievable. We've got Ronnie Millsap coming up in just a few minutes on 99.9 WTUZ.
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0: Do you like to watch America's Got Talent? I do enjoy it when it's on in the summer. If you are a big fan of that, well, we're going to be missing Simon Cowell for a while. He's taken a couple weeks off because he's going to be undergoing surgery related to his back. There's going to be some guest judges filling in for him. But if you remember correctly, back in 2020, he fell off an electric bike and he missed part of the season because of the injury. He actually broke his back. So hopefully this surgery is going to help him. But if you tuned in, wonder where he is, that's what's happening. The weather forecast and Max McNown coming up in just a few minutes on WTUZ.
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9: A weak cold front crossing the area today will produce some widely scattered showers and thundershowers, otherwise partly cloudy, high temperature near 80 degrees. Just a few clouds around tonight. We should be able to catch the partial lunar eclipse, low temperature 62. Friday, mostly sunny, high of 80. Great looking weekend with a mostly sunny sky. Saturday, high 82. I'm severe weather team 9 meteorologist Chef X-Line.
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playing those songs that make you go, oh man, I haven't heard this one in a long time. 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

0: are the chicks on Z Country. Well, we know when there are wildfires going on and the firefighters are out there, there is a lot of dangers. Well, there's some wildfires happening over in Europe, and now there are some unexpected risks that are above and beyond. As the fires are sweeping through the forest and the dried out riverbeds, they're setting off or uncovering unexploded munitions that were left behind by World War I and World War II. So the emergency crews and the residents are now at even greater risk. Now, this has been happening in France and Belgium, Germany and the Netherlands. So scary situation over there. I mean, I can't even imagine what they're going through. Coming up, we'll check the forecast and then we're going to hear from Luke Combs on WTUZ.
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7: A weak cold front crossing the area today will produce some widely scattered showers and thunder showers, otherwise partly cloudy, high temperature near 80 degrees. Just a few clouds around tonight. We should be able to catch the partial lunar eclipse, low temperature 62. Friday, mostly sunny, high of 80. Great looking weekend with a mostly sunny sky. Saturday, high 82. I'm severe weather team 9 meteorologist Chef X-Line.
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0: It's Craig Morgan on Z Country. Well, as we're staring the weekend in the face, we have one more day to get there. If you're looking for things that are happening so you can make some plans, always check out what's happening, because tune in every day right here on WTUZ as we randomly air events, we'll air fundraisers and church gatherings and things happening in the area. 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What's Happening is brought to you by Dover Philly Heating and Cooling, your independent train comfort specialist, 330-343-5511. It's hard to stop a train. We got the weather forecast and Chris Jansen coming up in just a few minutes on WTUZ.
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13: A weak cold front crossing the area today will produce some widely scattered showers and thunder showers, otherwise partly cloudy, high temperature near 80 degrees. Just a few clouds around tonight. We should be able to catch the partial lunar eclipse, low temperature 62. Friday, mostly sunny, high of 80. Great looking weekend with a mostly sunny sky. Saturday, high 82. I'm severe weather team 9 meteorologist Chef X Line.
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6: Fox News, I'm Therese Crowley. The jury in the Lindsay Clancy murder trial given a set of very logical instructions from Judge William Sullivan before closing arguments in Plymouth, Massachusetts.
7: It is for you to determine, in light of all the evidence, whether the defendant had a mental disease or defect.
6: And if she did she still know right from wrong when she killed her three children? The defense showing family photos of happier times before her bag of 13 meds, claiming postpartum psychosis. The prosecution says she didn't comply with doctors. Global disaster in Nepal, 1,300 missing and swept away, 353 known dead after a glacier apparently let loose down the mountainside. Canada removes U.S. seafood from retaliatory tariffs against the U.S. America's listening to Fox News.
8: The first lacrosse virus case is confirmed in Tuscarawas County, along with the third case of West Nile virus. Good afternoon, I'm Mary Alice with this look at your WTUZ noon headlines. Tuscarawas County Health Department Director of Environmental Health Services Caroline Terakita says the mosquito samples were collected on July 30th. The lacrosse one was detected near Alt Road, and then in the Summerdale area, one of the pools came back positive for West Nile virus. And she says that this is not alarming, and spraying will take place in a 2-mile radius of Summerdale near State Route 212, and then also within the same radius of Alt Road and Tabor Ridge Road Northeast. That spraying is going to be held on Saturday from 8 to 11 p.m. Provia has confirmed that they are buying the Scheffler Building in North Dover as part of a national expansion plan. The Wayne and Tuscarawas County-based window and door manufacturer announced this morning that it has reached an agreement to purchase the under-construction 310,000-square-foot facility on 97 acres on Dover's north border. Scheffler had planned to manufacture electric vehicle components there, but changes in the market altered those plans. For Provia, they say that it will complete construction of the facility in 2027. A state tax credit agreement says the company will create 400 jobs by 2030. New Philadelphia City Council's Finance Committee is continuing discussions on whether to outsource municipal income tax collections to the Regional Income Tax Agency. Committee Chair Steve Rippas says no decision has been made. Members, though, want more information. He notes that RITA's average collection cost over the past 8 years has been about 1.22% of revenue, compared with roughly 2 to nearly 3% of the city's income tax department. But Rippas says cost is not the only factor, as committee members are also considering the impact on businesses, taxpayers, and city employees. That's all for noon headlines here on WTUZ. Find us at WTUZ.com or follow us on Facebook to stay up to date on more local news. From the Z Country Newsroom, I'm Mary Alice.
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10: A partly cloudy sky. Today there will be the opportunity for some widely scattered showers or thunder showers. High temperatures around 80 degrees. An isolated evening shower, otherwise a few clouds tonight. Great viewing for the partial lunar eclipse beginning around 10:30. Low temperature 62. Friday, mostly sunny with a high of 80 degrees. I'm Severe Weather Team 9 meteorologist Jeff Exline.
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12: 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I'm Ty Higgins. After a string of nice positive days, the markets are lower here at midday. 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Corn for September down 6 1/4 at 507 3/4. December 530 1/2 down 6 cents. September soybeans a nickel to the downside at 1249 1/4. New crop November 1261 1/4 down 4 3/4. And wheat for September up 4 3/4 at 735 1/4. August live cattle, 220.20 up $1.72. September feeders, 560 higher at 324.60. And lean hogs for October, 80.75 down 15 cents. This is the Ohio AgNet.
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0: Wow, still thinking about the fact that we lost Dolly Parton, and just still can't believe it. You know, I've talked to so many people, and I say, hey, how about that? Can you believe that that Dolly Parton passed away? And every single person is like, wow, that is such a loss. I mean, boy, that is something when everybody can come together and go, yeah, we are really going to miss Dolly Parton. She, besides being an amazing music person, I mean, she did so much for society. So, yeah, hard to believe she's gone. Coming up, we're going to hear from Luke Bryan on 99.9 WTUZ.
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2: Hi everyone, my name is Delaney Wisen, and I'm the new Agriculture and Natural Resources Extension Educator here in Tuscarawas County. 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Ticks thrive in areas where animals spend a lot of time, especially shaded spots near water sources, along with wooded areas, thick underbrush, and tall grasses. If you have any areas like this on your farm, it may be worth taking a closer look. Managing weeds and trimming back thick vegetation in high traffic areas can go a long way in reducing tick habitat. It's also important to stay vigilant. Regularly check your livestock, horses, pets, and even yourself for ticks, especially after spending time in those higher risk areas. If you do find a tick attached, be sure to remove it carefully. Use clean fine-tip tweezers, grasp the tick as close to the skin as possible, and pull straight up with steady, even pressure. Avoid twisting or squeezing, which can increase the risk of disease transmission. As we spend more time outdoors this season, a little awareness and prevention can make a big difference. 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

0: You definitely want your Friday starting off well tomorrow, so when you're waking up, make sure that you are waking up with Nick and Conley. They're here 6 till 10. Great way to get your workday off on the right foot. 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So Nick and Conley, 6 till 10, Monday through Friday on WTUZ. 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
2: Favorable weather conditions in the Midwest are expected to continue to end August after extreme heat in much of the region the previous month.
3: Temperatures, unlike July, have fallen back to near or even below normal levels. Temperatures have been staying below 90 for the most part across the Midwest the last couple of weeks. And in addition, we're starting to balance out some of those moisture inequities that we've been seeing in the Midwest.
2: USDA meteorologist Brad Rippey explains lingering lowland flooding continues in parts of the lower Midwest, while drought impacts remain in areas of the upper Midwest.
3: There's certainly a favorable pattern, unfortunately, for a lot of the corn in the upper Midwest, just getting too far along to be helped a whole lot at this point by more favorable temperatures and moisture. But for some of the later developing crops, including soybeans, this should help. As temperatures come down, we can actually help to fill out some of those pods a little bit better with the more favorable conditions.
2: I'm Rod Bain reporting for the U.S. Department of Agriculture in Washington, D.C.
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0: Gavin Adcock on WTUZ. You know, it's always tough when a team goes through an extended losing streak. Now, think about having a losing streak that goes back years. How about a 101-game losing streak? There's a high school football team in Alabama had lost back from 2015 till this past week. 101 games over a decade of straight losses. They finally won over the weekend. Now, their coach, their head coach, is former NFL player Sammy Coates, and he's been focusing on rebuilding the program rather than trying to actually win the game. So he's trying to rebuild the program, and then, of course, the winning is going to come with that. So good for him. And I can only imagine the celebrations that went on over the weekend, kicking that 101-game losing streak. Hopefully, they can extend their winning streak at least a couple of weeks. Casey Musgrave coming up in just a few minutes after we check that forecast on WTUZ.
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4: Partly cloudy this afternoon with widely scattered showers and thunderstorms, high temperatures around 80 degrees. Isolated evening showers tonight, partly cloudy. There should be breaks in the clouds for the partial lunar eclipse tonight, starting at 10:30, reaching maximum eclipse shortly after midnight. Low temperature in the lower 60s. Friday, mix of sun and clouds with a high of 80 degrees. Friday night, mostly clear, low 58. Saturday, we'll see sunshine and a high of 80. I'm Severe Weather Team 9 meteorologist Jeff Exline.
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6: News. I'm Gianna Gelosi. Closing arguments today in the trial of Lindsay Clancy, the Massachusetts woman who says postpartum psychosis led her to strangle her three kids in 2023.
7: If the Commonwealth has proved to you beyond a reasonable doubt that the defendant was not suffering from a mental disease or defect at the time of the killing, the Commonwealth has satisfied its burden of proving that the defendant was criminally responsible.
6: It's Judge William Sullivan instructing the jury. A tropical storm Dolly forming in the Atlantic.
8: The storm could reach the islands and get close to Puerto Rico this weekend, bringing heavy rain. The storm's name of Dolly is getting some attention due to the recent passing of Dolly Parton. Those storm names are decided upon in advance as part of a predetermined list rotating every 6 years.
6: And that was Fox's Eben Brown reporting. 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

always keeping you company with your favorite country music. Freddie Fender is coming up. We'll also hear from Dasha. But right now, it's Thomas Rhett on 99.9 WTUZ.

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0: It's Freddie Fender on Z Country. Well, people are still reeling and thinking about Dolly Parton. We lost her a couple days ago. And a lot of people are remembering her for her generosity and the ways that she helped a lot of people, which is a great legacy to leave. So if you're thinking, yeah, if that really inspires you and you're thinking, what can I do to help some people? Here are some very simple ideas that you could do. You could say good morning to a person standing next to you in an elevator. I mean, so many times you stand in the elevator and nobody says a word. Just say hello. You never know what, you know, how much that could mean to somebody. Pay the toll for a driver behind you if you're on like the turnpike. Offer to pick up groceries for an elderly neighbor who maybe can't get out, especially if the weather's bad. If you are, you know, plugging the meter and you're parking someplace and you notice that somebody else is parked at a meter that's expired, if you have an extra coin, put that in there. You know, every time you get a new piece of clothing, give away something old. Those are just a few things you could do. And maybe think about Dolly at the same time. You think about how generous she was as well. Coming up, we've got the weather forecast and Zach Topp on WTUZ.
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2: Partly cloudy this afternoon with widely scattered showers and thunderstorms. High temperatures around 80 degrees. Isolated evening showers tonight. Partly cloudy. There should be breaks in the clouds for the partial lunar eclipse tonight, starting at 10:30, reaching maximum eclipse shortly after midnight. Low temperature in the lower 60s. Friday, mix of sun and clouds with a high of 80 degrees. Friday night, mostly clear, low 58. Saturday, we'll see sunshine and a high of 80. I'm Severe Weather Team 9 meteorologist Jeff Exelon.
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0: It's Ryan Montgomery on Z Country. 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Then once a month, we take everybody that we know of who celebrated their anniversary that month, put them in a drawing. The winning couple gets quite a prize pack, including a dozen donuts from Rod's Donuts, an anniversary bouquet for the Flower Garden, two entrees at Texas Roadhouse, a $25 gift certificate from Schoolhouse Winery, and an overnight stay from the Quality Inn. So we want to congratulate our July winners, Jason and Christy from Mineral City, who celebrated 9 years back in July. Congratulations. So how do you let us know when your anniversary is or when somebody else's is? Just go to WTUZ.com and fill out the entry form there.
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3: Partly cloudy this afternoon with widely scattered showers and thunderstorms. High temperatures around 80 degrees. Isolated evening showers tonight. Partly cloudy. There should be breaks in the clouds for the partial lunar eclipse tonight, starting at 10:30, reaching maximum eclipse shortly after midnight. Low temperature in the lower 60s. Friday, mix of sun and clouds with a high of 80 degrees. Friday night, mostly clear, low 58. Saturday, we'll see sunshine and a high of 80. I'm Severe Weather Team 9 meteorologist Jeff Exelon.
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3: Fox News, I'm Therese Crowley. The Lindsay Clancy jury is deliberating after clear instructions from Plymouth Judge William Sullivan.
4: The Commonwealth must prove to you beyond a reasonable doubt that the defendant was criminally responsible at the time that the crime was committed.
3: And she knew right from wrong when she killed her three kids. The defense showing photos of happier times before her bag of 13 meds. Prosecutors say she thought she'd escape responsibility by killing herself. The judge ruled to allow a manslaughter option. Attorney General Todd Blanche with charges against 80 Puerto Rican drug gang members.
5: Taking the fight to the cartels with unprecedented force and efficiency makes clear that we, along with our international partners, have zero tolerance for criminal activity.
3: Canada removes U.S. seafood from retaliatory tariffs against the U.S. Relief for Maine lobstermen. 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
11: Partly cloudy this afternoon with widely scattered showers and thunderstorms, high temperatures around 80 degrees. Isolated evening showers tonight, partly cloudy. There should be breaks in the clouds for the partial lunar eclipse tonight, starting at 10:30, reaching maximum eclipse shortly after midnight. Low temperature in the lower 60s. Friday, mix of sun and clouds with a high of 80 degrees. Friday night, mostly clear, low 58. Saturday, we'll see sunshine and a high of 80. I'm Severe Weather Team 9 meteorologist Jeff Exler.
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0: Have you been hearing about another prediction about the end of the world? Now, this prediction came back in 1960. There was a mathematician, and he and his colleagues used population growth trends, and they calculated a point when the number of people on Earth could rise beyond what the planet could support. Now, their model landed on Friday the 13th, November 13th, as the crisis point. So that's why it's becoming kind of talked about recently, which is a bummer. My cousin's birthday's that day, so hopefully it doesn't happen. But since they made their prediction, population growth has slowed a great deal. So I wouldn't be worried too much that the world is going to end on November 13th. We'll keep our fingers crossed. Charlie Pride coming up in just a few minutes on 99.9 WTUZ.
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0: That is Vincent Mason on WTUZ. I'm Kaitlyn Chris. Going to head out this afternoon. Have a great rest of your Thursday. Stick around for Shauna Berkey. She's got the drive home for you. Tomorrow it's going to be Friday, and we are going to celebrate. We're almost to the weekend. 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
9: Partly cloudy this afternoon with widely scattered showers and thunderstorms. High temperatures around 80 degrees. Isolated evening showers tonight. Partly cloudy. There should be breaks in the clouds for the partial lunar eclipse tonight, starting at 10:30, reaching maximum eclipse shortly after midnight. Low temperature in the lower 60s. Friday, mix of sun and clouds with a high of 80 degrees. Friday night, mostly clear, low 58. Saturday, we'll see sunshine and a high of 80. I'm Severe Weather Team 9 meteorologist Jeff Exelon.
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4: Fox News, I'm John Saucier. President Trump has signed an executive order renaming Lake Ontario to Lake America as the U.S. and Canada escalate a trade war.
5: The lake change, Lake of America, was something I've been thinking about for a long time, actually.
4: Both the U.S. and Canada have set tariffs of up to 50% on each other's imports. The president previously changed the name of Gulf of Mexico to the Gulf of America at the beginning of his second term. Closing arguments are over. The jury needs to decide the fate of Lindsay Clancy if she's guilty of murdering her three children. Plymouth County Judge William Sullivan telling the jury not to be swayed by how those children are killed.
6: The defendant is entitled to a verdict based solely on the evidence, and not one based on pity or sympathy for the decedents, which might be occasioned by the images depicted.
4: She could face life in prison if convicted or be committed to a state psychiatric hospital if the jury finds her not guilty. America's listening to Fox News.
7: It's official. Provia is purchasing the under construction Scheffler building in North Dover as part of a major national expansion expected to create 400 jobs locally and another 400 in North Carolina. Reporting for WTUZ News This Hour, I'm Jamie Hambaugh. The Wayne and Tuscarawas County-based window and door manufacturer announced this morning it's reached an agreement to buy the 310,000-square-foot facility on 97 acres along Dover's northern border. Now, Scheffler had planned to produce electric vehicle components there, but market changes halted the project. Provia expects construction to finish in 2027. A state tax credit agreement calls for 400 Dover-area jobs by 2030, though officials said hiring will likely begin sooner. We'll have more on the story coming up later today. The Tuscarawas County Health Department says a mosquito sample collected in Fairfield Township has tested positive for lacrosse virus, the county's first this year. And a third sample has also tested positive for West Nile virus. No human cases have been reported. Both samples were collected July 30th, the lacrosse positive near Alt Road and Tabor Ridge Road Northeast, and the West Nile positive near State Route 212 in Somerdale. Mosquito spraying is scheduled for Saturday from 8 to 11 p.m. in two-mile areas around both locations, weather permitting. The New Philadelphia Finance Committee is still considering whether to recommend outsourcing the city's income tax collections to RITA, the Regional Income Tax Agency, as the city faces a tight financial outlook. Committee Chair Steve Rippeth says no decision has been made. He says members are still reviewing the costs, potential savings, and possible impacts, and want more input from Mayor Joel Day, who was unable to attend Wednesday's meeting.
8: This discussion didn't start a week ago. The public discourse has, but there's been a lot of investigation and discussion that has gone on behind the scenes and analyzing data regarding the regional income tax agencies.
7: Rippeth says RITA's average collection cost is just over 1% of revenue, compared with the city's current rate of about 2 to nearly 3%. But he says cost is only one part of the discussion, with residents, businesses, and tax department staff also affected.
8: There are people whose jobs are attached to this, and that is not something I take lightly. The people who have worked for this city are valued and do a great job. This is not a reflection on them whatsoever. It's just looking at, are there more efficient ways to do what the city has to do?
7: Committee members agree that they will not meet RITA's September deadline to join for the start of 2027, saying they need more time to study the move. Now, Rippeth says the mayor is also comfortable slowing down the process and considering a possible mid-year transition in 2027 if the city decides to join. And that's Looking at News. Stay up to date on local news and everything happening in Z Country by following us on Facebook. For WTUZ News, I'm Jamie Hambaugh. Now, severe weather, Team 9 with a forecast.
9: Partly cloudy this afternoon with widely scattered showers and thunderstorms. High temperatures around 80 degrees. Isolated evening showers tonight. Partly cloudy. There should be breaks in the clouds for the partial lunar eclipse tonight, starting at 10:30, reaching maximum eclipse shortly after midnight. Low temperature in the lower 60s. Friday, mix of sun and clouds with a high of 80 degrees. Friday night, mostly clear, low 58. Saturday, we'll see sunshine and a high of 80. I'm Severe Weather Team 9 meteorologist Jeff Exline.
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Well, most of the words. Okay, maybe just the chorus? It's a Z Country Classic, brought to you by the Amish Door Village.

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0: If you've been paying attention, you know there's kind of a special event tonight. It's the total lunar eclipse, and it's happening for the second time this year. The whole U.S. will get to experience it. It will unfold over a few hours, starting at 9:23 our time, and here it is by time zone for us. The eclipse will be darkest at 12:12 a.m. So if you want to catch it, make sure that you are up a little bit later tonight. Should be pretty cool.
1: A no-hitter. One dribble fires it up. Touchdown! Touchdown!
2: 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Live on YouTube as well, the Strasburg Tigers host the Steubenville Catholic Central Crusaders. We will also have the new Philadelphia Quakers at home welcoming in the West Branch Warriors. 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And speaking of those audio casts, the Indian Valley Braves will welcome in Akron Buchtel. All of these games, if you get subscribed to our YouTube channel, you can get notified when we go live. 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And if you want the best, there's only one, Big Z Sports. Checking out our Facebook page as well for some updates. The Richwood girls golf team picked up the 161-182 win over Edison. In tennis, the new Philadelphia girls team is now 5-2, topping Canton South. Meanwhile, Claymont was perfect against Alliance 5-0. East Canton edged Strasburg on the links 172-173. And there are plenty more updates, again, available on our Facebook page. Because if you want the best, there's only one, Big Z Sports. The NFL preseason will get wrapped up tonight for the Cleveland Browns as they are at home welcoming in the New England Patriots. Quarterback Deshaun Watson will not be appearing for the team as he's already been named the Week 1 starter by head coach Todd Monken. And speaking of the NFL, after many different years of speculation, the league is deciding to cancel any festivities related to the Pro Bowl. Players will still receive that award designation. However, there will be no games, competition, or anything of the sort. That's all for this Thursday Big Z Sports Minute.
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15: Partly cloudy this afternoon with widely scattered showers and thunderstorms. High temperatures around 80 degrees. Isolated evening showers tonight. Partly cloudy. There should be breaks in the clouds for the partial lunar eclipse tonight, starting at 10:30, reaching maximum eclipse shortly after midnight. Low temperature in the lower 60s. Friday, mix of sun and clouds with a high of 80 degrees. Friday night, mostly clear, low 58. Saturday, we'll see sunshine and a high of 80. I'm Severe Weather Team 9 meteorologist Jeff Exelon.
16: 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The Amish Door Village presents another Z Country Classic.

She's been red. Don't spread my ashes out to sea. 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You can put my mind at ease if you fill my last request.

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0: you haven't had a chance to check out Little Z Sports, well, you are missing out. 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

Lauren Elena, teaming up with Chase Matthew on that one, All My Exes. I'm Shauna Berkey on your drive home. Do you have some friends that are passive aggressive or people that you know? Well, if you're not sure, I'll give you some phrases that indicate they are. That's coming up. Right now, it's Justin Moore.

playing those songs that make you go, oh man, I haven't heard this one in a long time. It's a Z Country Classic, brought to you by the Amish Door Village.

0: We love the classics, John Denver, on that one. If you like being around people who tell it like it is, well, passive-aggressive approach might be a little frustrating. And it's usually a little bit snarky. Often we say, the words say one thing, but your meaning says another. Here are a few passive-aggressive phrases to look out for to identify it. I'm not saying you're wrong, but... there's always a but in there. I would have done it differently, but that's just me. That's one way to do it. Whatever works for you. If you like it, I love it. It's okay. I didn't expect much more.
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0: got to be honest, sometimes I read things and I just kind of shake my head because I don't quite understand it. For some reason, there needs to be a law against human remains as decor. This is a real story. University of Idaho law student Desalyn Swank helped draft a law in Idaho that now officially makes it illegal. She shares, quote, a skull of an adult goes for about $1,200. A child's skull is worth more. It's about three times more. A full baby that is placed on a stick and glued together is worth about $8,000. Okay. That kind of makes me sick. House Bill 856 passed both chambers of the Idaho legislature unanimously and took effect July 1st. The law makes it a felony to sell, own, buy, or lease any artifacts or any human remains taken from a cairn, grave, or burial site. It also bans the selling or advertising of materials represented as real human remains. So, you know, there's always, you always ask, like, why in the world do we have this law or this rule? Because there are those people.
1: A no-hitter! One dribble, fires it up! Touchdown! Touchdown!
2: 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We will also have the new Philadelphia Quakers at home welcoming in the West Branch Warriors. 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And speaking of those audio casts, the Indian Valley Braves will welcome in Akron Buchtel. All of these games, if you get subscribed to our YouTube channel, you can get notified when we go live. 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And if you want the best, there's only one, Big Z Sports. Checking out our Facebook page as well for some updates. The Richwood girls golf team picked up the 161-182 win over Edison. In tennis, the new Philadelphia girls team is now 5-2, topping Canton South. Meanwhile, Claymont was perfect against Alliance 5-0. East Canton edged Strasburg on the links 172-173, and there are plenty more updates again available on our Facebook page, because if you want the best, there's only one, Big Z Sports. The NFL preseason will get wrapped up tonight for the Cleveland Browns as they are at home welcoming in the New England Patriots. Quarterback Deshaun Watson will not be appearing for the team as he's already been named the Week 1 starter by head coach Todd Monken. And speaking of the NFL, after many different years of speculation, the league is deciding to cancel any festivities related to the Pro Bowl. Players will still receive that award designation. However, there will be no games, competition, or anything of the sort. That's all for this Thursday Big Z Sports Minute.
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8: Partly cloudy this afternoon with widely scattered showers and thunderstorms, high temperatures around 80 degrees. Isolated evening showers tonight, partly cloudy. There should be breaks in the clouds for the partial lunar eclipse tonight, starting at 10:30, reaching maximum eclipse shortly after midnight. Low temperature in the lower 60s. Friday, mix of sun and clouds with a high of 80 degrees. Friday night, mostly clear, low 58. Saturday, we'll see sunshine and a high of 80. I'm Severe Weather Team 9 meteorologist Jeff Exline.
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0: me and Amir Khan, Chris Jansen, here on WTUZ. On the way, it's Jason Aldean and Lainey Wilson after the break. But first, another chance for us to salute our military members.
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2: 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Sergeant Gardner served in the United States Army in the Korean War. 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
3: Fox News, I'm John Saucier. President Trump signing an executive order renaming Lake Ontario to Lake America as the United States and Canada escalated trade war after talks to reach a deal collapse.
4: People oftentimes, they'll ask me, who's the worst to deal with on trade? And I said, that's easy, Canada. They are the worst to trade, and they feel entitled, and just we can't have that.
3: Canadian Prime Minister Mark Carney accused the administration of trying to destroy Canada's major industries. The Federal Reserve, with its annual economic policy symposium in Jackson Hole, Wyoming, the president of Fed Bank of Cleveland, Beth Hammack, telling Fox Business she thinks the job market's doing well, but there needs to be a stronger effort to deal with inflation.
5: I think we've seen inflation above target for too long. I'm not seeing tension in the mandate. Again, we're doing well on the labor side, not so well on the inflation side. And I think we need to put some restrictiveness back into policy.
3: Good day for the tech sector on Wall Street. The Nasdaq closed up over 400 points. 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
6: State officials have shared details about a tax credit for the Provia company to create 400 new jobs in Dover. However, officials have not shared details about the project yet. Good afternoon. With your WTUZ newscast this hour, I'm Jamie Hambaugh. According to press releases, Provia intends to acquire a LEED certified building in Dover and create 400 full-time equivalent positions. Mayor Shane Gano is happy to welcome Provia to the city, but Gano would not share any details about the location of the Provia project at this time.
7: It is a large building in the city, just based on that, you know, the number of jobs. But again, I hate to, you know, tease this or anything, but I'm just not to the position where legally I'm allowed to announce anything. I do think something will be forthcoming this week.
6: Now, one building that fits the description in the press releases is the under-construction Scheffler building in North Dover. That company had intended to complete the $230 million manufacturing facility this year. However, changes in the electric vehicle industry altered those plans. According to the press releases, the proposed Provia facility would produce custom replacement windows and generate $27 million in new annual payroll by the end of 2030. Gano says it would represent a $110 million private investment. The Tuscarawas County Engineer's Office is settling into a new home on Possum Hollow Road in Goshen Township. Engineer Doug Bachman says that the county had originally planned to spend about $1.8 million renovating its old facility on Front Avenue. But after learning the former Mush Rush facility was available, Bachman says purchasing the newer building made more sense, especially because the old garage had ongoing roof problems and other issues.
8: This facility was selling for $3.2, so if we would have renovated for $1.8 million, it would have been kind of a remodeled office and new up-to-date office, but we still would have been operating in a garage that had been built in 1964.
6: Bachman says that state grants covered most of the cost of the new property. The county's share was roughly $925,000. Now, he says the new location also means county trucks won't have to navigate the busy and tight Bluebell Drive and West High intersection as often. Another seasonal attraction could be coming to Denison's Heritage Park this fall. Mayor Greg DiDonato told council he learned of 120 pairs of roller skates available from a Cambridge group after its planned initiative did not move forward.
9: I got a group willing to do it, a nonprofit. They would like to do it. I thought, well, we could do this with our kids and have something.
6: DiDonato says the village could use those skates to create a blocked-off roller skating area on the concrete pad near the Heritage Park gazebo. Now, if approved, the roller skating zone could open this fall from September 18th through October 8th with hours on Friday and Saturday evenings and Sunday afternoons. After that, the area would transition back to the synthetic ice rink for the winter season. And that's looking at news this hour. Stay up to date on local news and everything happening in Z Country by following us on Facebook. For WTUZ News, I'm Jamie Hambaugh. Now, Severe Weather Team 9 with a forecast.
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11: 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The Dow Jones Industrial Average up 0.2% or about 105 points. The S&P 500 up 0.75% or about 55 points. And the NASDAQ composite up 1.5% or about 411 points. In stocks of interest, Apple up less than 0.5% or just a little more than a dollar to $314.58. American Electric Power down about 0.5% or 65 cents to $122.71 a share. Amazon down 1.5% or about $4 to just over $256 a share. Dominion Energy down about 0.7%. or 44 cents to $66.47 a share. Google down 0.4%, or $1.42 to $340.58. Huntington Bank shares down about 1%, or close to 20 cents, to $16.86 a share. IBM up nearly 4%, close to a $9 gain, to just around $239 a share. Intel up almost 4.5%, close to $4 gain, to $92 and change. J.P. Morgan Chase down about 0.6%, or $2.30, to $354.22. Meta down nearly 1%, around $5 a share, to $571 and change. Metallus up 2.5%, or 50 cents, to $19.90 a share. Sherwin-Williams down 1%, or almost $3.50, to $345.21. J.M. Smucker up 0.7%, or nearly a dollar, to $131.84. Timken down 1.3%, or about $1.60 a share, to $124.54. UPS almost even, up 3 cents, to $105.68. And Zimmer Biomet down 1.8%, or $1.87, to $99.48 a share. 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
13: Isolated showers this evening, otherwise partly cloudy tonight with low temperatures in the lower 60s. There should be breaks in the clouds to see the lunar eclipse starting at around 10:30, reaching maximum eclipse shortly after midnight tonight. Friday, a mix of sunshine and clouds, high temperature up around 80 degrees. A dry weekend for a change. Saturday, mostly sunny, high 80. Sunday, mostly sunny with a warmer high of 85. I'm Severe Weather Team 9 meteorologist Jeff Exline.
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1: The latest from Cody Johnson here on 99.9. I'm Shauna Berkey. Happy Thursday to you. Friday Eve, we prefer to call it. Kind of makes us feel like we're closer to the weekend around here. Your 5 o'clock funnies are coming up. Tracy Lawrence has got a classic for you. Right now, we're going to keep the music rolling with Tyler Braden.

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1: I don't know much about global warming, but I do know they stopped debating it. Something's happening. In 20 years, what are we going to tell our children and grandchildren? Because they're going to ask us. They're going to come to us. They're going to be like, did you know about global warming? And we're going to be like, I mean, I heard about it. I brought my own cup to Starbucks. There's floods, there's fires, there's a pandemic. In biblical times, these would have been messages from God. Like, we don't know, God might be up there right now like, are they going to get any of these messages? And God's assistant's like, no, sir. Set the entire state of California on fire. Did they get the message? One woman is saying it's space lasers, sir. What about the pandemic? I said a plague. They're blaming the guy who came up with Microsoft Word.
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0: If you're looking for some new music out there, we've got some new releases in country music tomorrow, quite a few of them. Lauren Elena has her new album out called Stages. Little Big Town has It's a Dying Art. Dustin Lynch is releasing Setlist Staples. And Carly Pierce has got a new one coming out called Honest Woman. 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
2: 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Live on YouTube as well, the Strasburg Tigers host the Steubenville Catholic Central Crusaders. We will also have the new Philadelphia Quakers at home welcoming in the West Branch Warriors. 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And speaking of those audio casts, the Indian Valley Braves will welcome in Akron Buchtel. All of these games, if you get subscribed to our YouTube channel, you can get notified when we go live. 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And if you want the best, there's only one, Big Z Sports. Checking out our Facebook page as well for some updates. The Richwood girls golf team picked up the 161-182 win over Edison. In tennis, the new Philadelphia girls team is now 5-2, topping Canton South. Meanwhile, Claymont was perfect against Alliance 5-0. East Canton edged Strasburg on the links 172-173. And there are plenty more updates again available on our Facebook page. Because if you want the best, there's only one, Big Z Sports. The NFL preseason will get wrapped up tonight for the Cleveland Browns as they are at home welcoming in the New England Patriots. Quarterback Deshaun Watson will not be appearing for the team as he's already been named the Week 1 starter by head coach Todd Monken. And speaking of the NFL, after many different years of speculation, the league is deciding to cancel any festivities related to the Pro Bowl. Players will still receive that award designation. However, there will be no games, competition, or anything of the sort. That's all for this Thursday Big Z Sports Minute.
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9: Isolated showers this evening, otherwise partly cloudy tonight with low temperatures in the lower 60s. There should be breaks in the clouds to see the lunar eclipse starting at around 10:30, reaching maximum eclipse shortly after midnight tonight. Friday, a mix of sunshine and clouds, high temperature up around 80 degrees. A dry weekend for a change. Saturday, mostly sunny, high 80. Sunday, mostly sunny with a warmer high of 85. I'm Severe Weather Team 9 meteorologist Jeff Exline.
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1: Is there anything that woman couldn't do? Dolly Parton teaming up with Post Malone. Who would have ever thought years ago that that would happen? Man, she did a lot of great stuff in her life, didn't she? She had like no boundaries. She could just do anything, any song with anyone, any genre, anything like that. And man, what a loss for not only the country music world, but also the rest of the world. We are loving her music still, though. Jolene has soared to number one on Apple Music. I expect a lot of different platforms to have huge increases. Her total streams increased over 1,200% globally and 2,300% in the U.S. compared to the prior seven-day daily average. Jolene coming at number one, 9 to 5, increased 620%. And of course, the classic Islands in the Stream that we know and love. We loved Dolly when she lived and will continue to love her now.
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3: 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That's why we need him as governor.
2: Fighting for his home and all Ohioans. 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

99.9 with Blake Shelton. Well, it's kind of your Friday Eve as we're inching a little closer to the weekend. I'm Shauna Berkey on your drive home. Are you feeling some days you are just going and you don't even know what's happening? A little bit of autopilot? Well, you're not alone. We're going to talk about it coming up.

0: let you know how much.
1: What are you doing normally, regularly, at 2:48 p.m.? Well, that is the time that the average American hits their energy slump. Pack schedules lead 71% of people to skip or delay meals a few times a week because they're just too busy. And according to research, people are tired, but it goes beyond needing more sleep. 82% feel like they're going through life on autopilot. Man, with school starting up, my kids getting into activities in college and high school and everything, sports, clubs, all that good stuff, it kind of does feel like that. When days get too busy, people say they don't get to enjoy their holidays, take care of their mental health, or even get to exercise. Some advice? 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But the caffeine crutch isn't effective for long. They report it wears off in right around 2 hours.
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0: The boys of Big Z Sports are going to be back at it tomorrow night with week two of high school football. Right here on WTUZ, we have got Dalton as they host Garraway. It's live here on WTUZ and the Big Z Sports Channel. By the way, the YouTube channel is where you can also see Strasburg as they host Steubenville Central Catholic. And the audio cast will be on there as Indian Valley hosts Akron. And that is brought to you by Altman Health Systems, the Kime Company, Wright Mark Roofing, and the Tuscarawas Insurance Agency. And, of course, all season long over on WJER Big Z Sports, you can catch the Dover and Philly games. Dover's taking on Steubenville, and New Philadelphia is hosting West Branch. That one's going to be on YouTube. So make sure you catch all the best in high school coverage all season long.
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0: showers this evening, otherwise partly cloudy tonight with low temperatures in the lower 60s. There should be breaks in the clouds to see the lunar eclipse starting at around 10:30, reaching maximum eclipse shortly after midnight tonight. Friday, a mix of sunshine and clouds, high temperature up around 80 degrees. A dry weekend for a change. Saturday, mostly sunny, high 80. Sunday, mostly sunny with a warmer high of 85. I'm Severe Weather Team 9 meteorologist Jeff Exline.
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0: 99.9 with Shane Proffitt. You're on WTUZ. 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I'm going to try my best to get one of your favorites in. Parmalee, Randy Houser. I think I've got time for Lady A. I don't know. I might for Buddy Jewel as well. If I can, I'll squeeze it in as well. Coming up.
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3: 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What a beautiful spirit. You're going to hear some conversations to help you remember her forever. 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

0: 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You don't want to go where you're not really welcomed. And that means you should head to Singapore if that's important for you. A new report ranks 200 cities around the world to find where travelers are most likely to feel welcome. The ranking from eSIM provider Holofly considered factors like safety, tourism services, social support, and visa access. And at number one is Singapore. That's followed by London and Sydney. Well, here in the U.S., Boston and New York City were the only U.S. cities to make the list. Man, we as Americans, we got to get a little bit more friendly.
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6: WTUZ Country Weather. Isolated showers this evening, otherwise partly cloudy tonight with low temperatures in the lower 60s. There should be breaks in the clouds to see the lunar eclipse starting at around 10:30, reaching maximum eclipse shortly after midnight tonight. Friday, a mix of sunshine and clouds, high temperature up around 80 degrees. A dry weekend for a change. Saturday, mostly sunny, high 80. Sunday, mostly sunny with a warmer high of 85. I'm Severe Weather Team 9 meteorologist Jeff Exline.
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0: Ella Langley joining Coetzel on that one. The song is called Jaded. Hey, if you're tuning in this weekend, make sure you catch the 90s at 9. 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

0: Jelly Roll here on 99.9. I'm Shauna Berkey, and I've loved hanging out with you, but listen, my time is almost up. I've got some more country I'm going to play for you, and then I'm heading out as Backstage Country comes after me. Dylan Scott, Nate Smith, and Tracy Byrd on the way.
1: 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I'm Ireland from Dover Philly Federal Credit Union. 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
9: Isolated showers this evening, otherwise partly cloudy tonight with low temperatures in the lower 60s. There should be breaks in the clouds to see the lunar eclipse starting at around 10:30, reaching maximum eclipse shortly after midnight tonight. Friday, a mix of sunshine and clouds, high temperature up around 80 degrees. A dry weekend for a change. Saturday, mostly sunny, high 80. Sunday, mostly sunny with a warmer high of 85. I'm Severe Weather Team 9 meteorologist Jeff Exline.
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7: Hey, y'all. It's Elena. And what a fun week it's been so far on Backstage Country. Thanks to our host, Kane Brown. Buddy, you up for another day of this?
8: Elena, today is going to be absolutely awesome. We got plenty of country music lined up and a lot more.
7: 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You got to keep it right here because it's all coming up on Backstage Country. Some

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1: And it didn't feel real until like the day that I actually, when it was open and I saw the sign lit up for the first time.
2: Find out the rest of the story in moments here on Backstage Country.